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0: GTA's number one country, KX96. There's Max McNown. Better Me for You, and If I Die Young, the band Perry in there for us as well. Hey, it's Brian Cox here hanging out on your Sunday night. Hope you had yourself a great weekend. We got a lot of great music to get to this hour, including another long ride of new country, which kicks off with some Chris Stapleton for us in just a few minutes. Hey, don't forget to join us Wednesday, another Winsticker Wednesday. 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
1: Two Canadian titans of country are coming home. Want a hint? Well, we've got just the track. Dean Brody and the Ricklaws are sharing the stage on their Hometown Heroes Tour, and you can catch them live together in KX Country when they play the RBC Amphitheater September 24th. Want to go on us? Make sure you catch the KX Morning Ride with Ellison Archer every day next week when they reveal and play the KX Dean Brody and the Ricklaws Song of the Day just after 8 a.m. Replay it later that same day. 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

Tim Hicks. There's Get By on GTA's number one country, KX96. Hey, it's Brian Cox here. We're in the middle of some great music. We got a whole bunch more coming up. Tyler Joe Miller on the way in just a few minutes. We continue now with some Nate Smith. Here's World on Fire on GTA's number one country, KX96.

0: GTA's number one country, KX96. There's the Recklaws with I Do Too. Of course, the Recklaws coming to town September 24th, and you could be there. Yes, starting tomorrow morning. Just listen for the KX Morning Ride with Ellison Archer to reveal our KX96 Dean Brody and the Recklaws Song of the Day just after the news at 8 a.m. When it replays later in the day, just be the ninth person to text HEROES to 905-427-9696, and you'll instantly pick up a pair of tickets to see their hometown Heroes tour, which rolls into town, as I said, September 24th at RBC Amphitheater. That's going to be a great show, and you could be there. Your first chance coming up tomorrow morning. It's our Dean Brody and the Recklaws Song of the Day.
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0: GTA's number one country, KX96. There's Sully Burrows with Put It On Me and Take Your Time. Sam Hunt in there for us, too. Hey, it's Brian Cox here, Sunday night, wrapping up another weekend as usual. It comes and goes way too fast, but hope you had a good one. We got some great music coming up. James Barker Band on the way. John Party will get us back into the music here in just a few minutes. Hey, don't forget to keep an eye on our Facebook page for crop updates from Derek Mann. He's outstanding in a field, and he's going to let us know what's in season at select Durham Farm Fresh Farms and give you a chance to win some Farm Fresh goodies as well. Right now, you got a chance to score 4 admission passes to Nature's Bounty Farm and a small pick-your-own apples bag, and the contest closes tomorrow. So get over there, watch Derek's video on our Facebook page, and get entered to win. It's Derek Mann. He's outstanding in a field.
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0: Let's get right back into the music. Got some James Barker Band coming up right now. John Party, here's Last Night Lonely.

0: GTA's number one country, KX96. There's Dean Brody with Canadian Summer and Dasha with Austin in there for us, too. Hey, it's Brian Cox here. We're making our way through your Sunday night. We're in the middle of some great music. Got Kyle McKierney coming up for us in just a few minutes right now. Some Kenny Chesney. This is American Kids on GTA's number one country, KX96.
1: Double wide quick stop, midnight tea top, Jack in her cherry coat town. 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Yellow dog school bus, kicking up red dust, kicking

GTA's number one country, KX96. There's Nate Holleran and Neil Towns with Backfire. And man, oh man, what a great show. Great time Friday night at the Orno Fair with those two. Hey, it's Brian Cox here. We're in the middle of some music. Got Tyler Joe Miller coming up before the top of the hour. We continue now with the Nitty Gritty Dirt Band. Here's Cadillac Ranch on KX96.

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Baby, there's Denim on Denim on GTA's number one country, KX96. Still liking that one. And Think As You Drunk, the latest from Riley Green in there for us, too. Hey, it's Brian Cox here wrapping up another weekend with you on your Sunday night. We got some great music to get to. Luke Bryan coming up for us in just a little bit. Alan Jackson, he's standing by. He's going to get us back to the music here in just a few seconds, so do stick around for that. Don't forget to join us over in the K-Extra section, KX96.fm. Always some great stuff up for grabs. And right now, KX96 welcoming the Red Clay Strays to the RBC Amphitheater on September 30th. And you have a chance to score a pair of tickets to that show for free. 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It's that easy. We're going to get right back into the music now with some Alan Jackson.

GTA's number one country, KX96. There's Stephen Lee Olsen, Raised by a Good Time and Whiskey on You. Some Nate Smith in there for us as well. Hey, it's Brian Cox here. We're making our way through your Sunday night, making our way through some great music as we continue on. We got some Thelma and James on the way for us in just a little bit. Right now, some Luke Bryan. Here's Drink a Beer on GTA's number one country, KX96.

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GTA's number one country, KX96. Here's Tennille Arts. Don't ruin flowers. Hey, it's Brian Cox here Sunday night. And man, oh man, what a great time to be in KX country. So many great outdoor shows right now. Of course, a little over a week ago, we saw the James Barker Band and Robin Ottolini at the Port Perry Fair. Nate Holler, Tennille Towns, just a couple nights ago at the Orno Fair. And now we're looking towards next weekend, KX96 presenting Winding Roads at Adamson Systems Engineering in Port Perry. It's happening next Saturday, September 19th. Steve Waters Band, Red Cup County, Brody Bell, Julia Middleton, all going to be there on stage. And your hosts, the KX Morning Ride with Ellison Archer, going to be there to support Big Brothers, Big Sisters of North Durham Mentorship Programs. Now, all that entertainment is included in one ticket, as well as a delicious barbecue dinner. It is a 19-plus event. You want to join us? 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
1: Hey, y'all. Lainey Wilson here. 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

Aaron Goodvin, there's Boy Like Me on KX 96. Hey, it's Brian Cox here Sunday night. Thanks for hanging out as we continue on through some great music. We got Eric Church here. He's going to get us back into the music in just a few seconds, so do hang on for that. Did you catch the Crook and Chase countdown earlier today? If you didn't, you missed another great show. Lorianne and Charlie counted down the biggest songs of the week, had some artists stop by for interviews, had some laughs, and really a great way to start your morning. So if you did miss it, be sure to join us next week. The Crook and Chase Countdown, Sunday mornings at 7. 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Hey, let's get back into the music with some Eric Church. Here's Drinking My Hand on

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WTA's number one country, KX 96. There's Tyler, Joe Miller with Pillow Talkin' and Hotel Key. Old Dominion in there for us, too. Hey, it's Brian Cox here. We're making our way through some great music, and we got a whole bunch more coming up. Riley Green on the way for us in just a little bit. We're going to continue now with some Brooks and Dunn. Here's My Maria on GTA's number one country, KX 96.

GTA's number one country, KX96. Here's Owen Rigling with Love, Hate, Love. And there was this girl, Riley Green, in there for us, too. Hey, it's Brian Cox here hanging out as we continue on through your Sunday night. Don't forget to join us tomorrow morning, the KX Morning Ride with Allison Archer back on the air. Of course, lots of great music to get the morning going, all your up-to-date weather, traffic, and another chance for you to win on Beat the Toaster. And since it's apple season, four passes for Maple Grove Orchards, where each person's going to receive a 20-pound bag of pick-your-own apples, plus two cider slushies and two cider donuts. And you're going to enjoy a tractor wagon ride. You can visit the animals, explore the area. Really great time of year to get out, do some apple picking, and you could do it on us. So be sure to join us tomorrow morning, the KX Morning Ride with Allison Archer back on the air just after 5:30. Hey, let's get right back into the music now. This is the latest from Jelly Roll. It's called Hands Up on GTA's number one country, KX96.

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1: Yo, it's Russell Dickerson. 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

Two Canadian titans of country are coming home. Want a hint? Well, we've got just the track. Dean Brody and the Ricklaws are sharing the stage on their Hometown Heroes Tour. And you can catch them live together in KX Country when they play the RBC Amphitheater September 24th. Want to go on us? Make sure you catch the KX Morning Ride with Ellison Archer every day this week when they reveal and play the KX Dean Brody and the Ricklaws Song of the Day just after 8 a.m. Replay it later that same day. Grab your phone, because the ninth person to text us the keyword heroes will pick up two free tickets to this end of summer send-off with Dean Brody and the Ricklaws and KX Country, Canada's number one country.

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0: time zone am I on? What country am I in?
1: It doesn't matter. It's 5 o'clock somewhere.
0: It's always on 5 in Margaritaville, come to think of it.
1: I heard that.
0: You've been there, haven't you?
1: Yes, sir.
0: I've seen your boat there.
1: I've been to Margaritaville a few times.
0: All right. Well, that's good.
1: Stumble my way back.
0: Okay. Well, we just want to make sure you can keep it between the navigational beacons.
1: Between the buoys. I got it.
0: All right. Well, it's 5 o'clock. Let's go somewhere.
1: I'm ready. Crank it up.
0: Let's get out of here.
1: I'm gone.

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1: I'm doing great, buddy. Good to see you.
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1: What's up, y'all? It's Cole Wetzel. I hear my new song with Ella Langley. How'd you get so jaded? I hit up Ella. We got on it. It didn't take us very long to get it whooped. And yeah, it turned out to be a really cool tune.
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0: Two Canadian titans of country are coming home. Want a hint? Well, we've got just the track. Dean Brody and the Ricklaws are sharing the stage on their Hometown Heroes Tour. And you can catch them live together in KX Country when they play the RBC Amphitheater September 24th. Want to go on us? 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
1: 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Lainey Wilson here. 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

0: GTA's number one country, KX96. Luke Combs, when it rains, it pours. Is it going to rain? I don't know. I got to turn your mic on.
1: There you go. Today, nope, no rain. Mix of sun and cloud.
0: Really?
1: Yeah. High of only 20, though. And right now, it's 10 degrees. Yeah. It's a little chilly.
0: It was chilly as opposed to yesterday.
1: Yesterday was beautiful.
0: Oh, my gosh. We were out at the fire Saturday night with our neighbors and... at the cottage, they had the fire going. It was like, I had shorts and t-shirt and walked back to our cottage. And it was like, this is great. Then we went down to the dock for the last time of the season, probably.
1: Yeah, I know.
0: And woke up Sunday morning. It was fantastic. Mm-hmm, warm, almost hot.
1: Yeah. No, it was a beautiful, beautiful weekend. Mm. It really was.
0: Yeah.
1: I had my heated blanket, though, out by the fire on Saturday night. I don't know why.
0: I don't know why.
1: It's a cozy comfort thing.
0: It was beautiful.
1: Yeah, I know. And, it was. Yeah.
0: And the Blue Jays are giving me ulcers.
1: Yes, they are.
0: Thank you. And Vladdy, what? I love you.
1: Well, what are you doing? Congratulations to him. You know,
0: I was so happy for him. But Friday night, I wanted to just.
1: Oh, I saw your post.
0: Getting picked off. Come on. You got to do better than that. Mm. But okay. He did better than that yesterday. I just don't get picked off anymore, okay?
1: Just the whole up and down thing, I'm telling you.
0: Well, there was a chance they had a big inning going, that first inning, and that took them right out of it. He got a lot of booze, I'll tell you that. Did you watch the game? No, you didn't see the game.
1: No, I didn't. Yesterday, no, we were at the trailer, and then we were driving home, so I kind of missed everything.
0: Yeah.
1: All right. Still some overnight construction set up, and we are seeing slowdowns on the West QEW over towards Dixie and Cawthra because of that. So it's backed up onto the 427. And then on the West 401, it's starting to slow around the 412 over to west of Lake Ridge. If you spot traffic trouble, you can call us or text us hands-free at 905-427-9696. I'll have more traffic in less than 10 minutes.
0: Okay. Let's go to the Durham Radio Newsroom. Craig Smith is there. Good morning.
2: Good morning.
1: Morning. Yes.
2: Morning.
1: How was your weekend?
2: Not too bad.
1: Good.
2: Yes.
1: Good. It was good.
0: Really.
1: Too fast as per usual. But
2: as usual, mm-hmm. Yeah.
0: We stayed up till 2:30 Friday morning into Saturday.
1: Ooh.
0: Well, we just got...
2: I think.
0: Did you? Well, we... what did we do? We talked to friend. You know how when you get together with friends or whatever... We said, you know what, Friday, we're just going to we want to lay low. We had a long week, even though it was a short week.
1: Yeah, I know. It's amazing how that works.
0: So we had a nice dinner. It was a late dinner. We're late eaters anyway, but at the cottage, it's even later. That's the way it is.
2: Mm-hmm. Especially on Friday, probably.
1: Yeah.
0: Yep. And so then we got a fire going, and it was just dying out. It was probably 11:30, and I just reached over, and there was this huge log, and I just went poof.
1: Put it on.
0: And my wife goes, what are you doing? We're going to be here for another 2 hours. So it was an hour and a half, and then we put it out and then went in. And then we turned on YouTube, and I started watching videos, which is another thing we do. And then it was like 2 hours later, it's 2:30 in the morning. We're like, I guess we better go to bed.
1: Yeah. Yikes. I can't do it.
0: Oh, yeah.
1: Can't do it.
0: That was fun. My wife gets dancing around.
1: Oh, that's awesome.
0: Oh, yeah.
1: Awesome.
0: It's pretty crazy.
2: Mm-hmm.
0: I should film it one time. She'd kill me.
1: Yes, she probably would. Yeah. I was just going to say to you, do you not like your life?
0: Yeah, no, life is good.
1: Yeah, I was going to say. Yeah. All right, so Craig, what stories are you working on?
2: All right, the U.S. may not want to invest in Canada, but Mark Carney is betting investors from across the world will. Carney is using this week's investment summit to support his goals of attracting $1 trillion in investment to Canada. Protests are actually planned, though, today by labor, indigenous, climate, and housing groups opposed to corporate influence over Canada's economic priorities. Meanwhile, as tensions rise with the U.S., so do the poll numbers for the Liberals. An Abacus data survey shows that if an election were held today, 47% would vote for the Liberals, 33% would cast a ballot for the Conservatives. It gives the Liberals a 14-point lead, which is the largest for the party since 2017. Other news, police investigating a fatal crash in Scarborough. A motorcycle and a car colliding near Eglinton and McCowan late yesterday afternoon. The rider was pronounced dead in hospital. Toronto police investigating a stabbing in North York. That happened near Leslie and the 401. It left a man with non-life-threatening injuries. Two people there arrested. Toronto police still searching for two dogs after a brutal attack left another dog with life-threatening injuries. It happened Thursday when a woman's dogs escaped an off-leash dog park and attacked the victim and their dog. The victim suffering minor injuries in the attack as well. The owner was arrested yesterday.
1: Ooh.
2: Donald Trump planning to remove a 10% tariff on Irish whiskey. Trump said yesterday during the trophy ceremony for the Irish Open Golf Tournament that he'd been asked about the issue by everyone, including some of the golfers. He said, everybody's been bugging me to do it, so he did. Meanwhile, sports organizations and companies are urging Canada and the U.S. both to suspend tariffs on sporting goods, warning that they are raising costs for local organizations. Retailers say that those costs could force shipment delays, cancellations, and price increases that would ultimately be passed on to consumers. StatsCan will be reporting the latest inflation numbers this morning. Economists are predicting it held steady at around 3% last month. Canada has seen inflationary pressure coming mainly from higher energy prices, but there was a slight relief at the pumps last month compared with earlier this summer. Google's age assurance technology is coming to Canada. It uses AI to detect underage users using clues, such as what the user is searching for or what they are watching. If Google determines a user is underage, it will then update their account to include additional protections, such as safeguards on content recommendations.
0: Did you hear about one of the guys involved with AI? I can't remember which company. Sort of threw up an alarm last week and said, we need to slow this down.
1: Yeah.
0: And you know that when one of those guys, one of the tech bros, says that, something's up. You know what I mean? He said it could do, like, it's getting out of control. We need to slow it down.
1: Mm-hmm.
0: And guess what? They all the tech people agreed. Yeah.
1: Yeah.
0: So something must have happened. Do you know what I mean?
1: Mm-hmm.
0: Who knows? Yeah. But
1: well, there was a story along those lines last week, wasn't there, Craig?
2: Yeah, we had it on,
0: Thursday
2: morning.
0: Yeah, so just circling back on that, the whole AI thing.
2: Mm-hmm.
0: It's let's just figure out what it can do first.
1: I think it might need some checks and balances, maybe.
0: Well, I saw a quote where one of the guys said something like, it could destroy humanity in 10 years.
1: Mm-hmm.
0: You don't want to hear those words.
1: No, you don't. And normally you go, that's a little dramatic, but we've all seen the movies.
0: Listen, this, you know what this is? Terminator 2.
1: Yeah.
0: Skynet.
1: Yes.
0: Remember where it started to overtake everything?
1: Yes. Yeah.
0: It's life imitating art.
2: Yes, unfortunately.
0: Yeah.
2: Maybe.
1: Mm-hmm.
0: Yeah.
1: Mm-hmm.
0: Let's win the World Series again first. And then humanity can be destroyed.
1: Fair enough.
2: Spooky season is finally here at the box office. Practical Magic 2, number one at North American theaters over the weekend, finally dethroning Spider-Man after 6 consecutive weeks atop the box office.
1: Wow.
2: Practical Magic 2 is a movie about a family of witches starring Sandra Bullock. I brought in an estimated $30 million over the weekend.
1: Mm. Nicole Kidman's in that one, too.
2: Yes, that's right.
0: Mm.
2: Vladdy hit his first home run of the season at home as the Blue Jays beat the Orioles 8-1 yesterday.
0: Got to give him a round of applause.
2: Yeah.
0: It was so great. He stood there right at the plate and it didn't make it out by a long shot.
2: No.
0: I was like, this better leave. And it made it over, but...
1: Yeah, barely.
0: Yeah, kind of.
2: Right into the bullpen catcher's glove.
0: Yeah. Yeah, yeah.
1: He was, you're kidding.
0: He was crouched down and literally just reached out and grabbed it.
2: Yeah. And well, and the one, his at-bat before literally hit the top of the wall.
0: Right, yes.
2: Yeah.
0: They had 3 in a row, Carolyn. Back to back to back.
1: Yes,
0: Back to back, Jacks.
1: Yeah, I heard.
0: It was pretty impressive.
2: As was the 8-1 final over the Orioles. So the Jays take 2 of 3 from Baltimore on the weekend, but still sit a game back of Cleveland for that third and final AL wild card spot as the Guardians also won yesterday.
0: Right.
2: So now the Jays get the Detroit Tigers in town. The Tigers coming in on a 4-game win streak they will go against the Jays. Trey Savage, by the way, is expected to start either tonight or tomorrow night in Buffalo, which would possibly line him up for a return this weekend as the Jays hit the road. So
0: they've got some tough road ahead of them. They've got to go to Baltimore, Then they're in, I think, Texas, the Rangers.
2: Mm-hmm.
0: It's not exactly easy.
1: No.
2: It's not, but those are teams that are chasing them, so you win those and you get them out of your way, right? So.
0: Yep.
2: It's in their hands, pretty much, other than Cleveland. But
0: right.
2: Mm-hmm, which also could be other than the White Sox. If Cleveland catches the White Sox, then it's the White Sox that would need to chase.
0: Yeah.
2: So
0: we got to win, baby. And we have one thing with the White Sox, don't we? You said.
2: No.
0: We don't have any games left?
2: No. It's the Tigers, it's Texas, it's Baltimore, and then it's Cincinnati, I believe.
0: Oh, right. Cincinnati, one of the worst teams, which scares me. They have nothing
2: to lose.
0: Yeah. They have nothing to lose.
1: Mm, it's like, yeah.
0: Whatever. It's free swinging.
1: They're the ones that play spoiler, right?
0: Yeah. Mm-hmm. Ellie De La Cruz, he's a really good player for Cincinnati.
2: Yeah. That's the last weekend of the season. Hopefully.
0: They'll win it.
2: Hopefully they're a little bit ahead of.
0: Yeah. That'd be nice.
2: Everyone by then.
1: Jackson was at the game yesterday.
2: Nice.
1: He said, I always like choosing the right games to attend.
0: Way to go, Jackson.
1: Yeah.
2: Yeah.
0: Well, you know, I heard an expert in Major League Baseball say, if the Blue Jays get in, they get to face the lowest ranked of the remaining teams. They could do some damage. You get all the pitching back. If Bieber comes back.
2: Yeah, they would face the lowest ranked division winner.
0: Yep.
2: Is what they would face.
0: And they could, he said, don't ignore the Blue Jays.
2: No, absolutely.
0: I agree.
2: Not.
0: Look, you look at the three that hit the home run yesterday. Springer,
2: Vladdy.
0: Guerrero, and Okamoto. Those are pretty darn good players.
2: Absolutely.
1: Yes, but as you whittle away at the bad teams, you're going to have to start facing the good teams. And the Jays just don't have it this year.
0: Well, they beat Tampa in Tampa, wasn't it? 2 out of 3?
2: Yep, they beat Tampa. They beat the Yankees. They beat the Red Sox. So
0: they can do it.
1: Yeah, I love the hope that the two of you have, but yeah, okay. Sure.
0: It's just, you know, we'll see.
1: Yes.
2: Don't worry, Carolyn. Jerry will be on your side tomorrow.
1: I know.
0: Yeah, we'll see how tonight's game goes. And lots of things happening. Yeah, they're going to have all kinds of, by the way, I'm sure downtown there'll be streets closed for this summit, the economic summit.
2: Absolutely,
0: whatever,
2: yeah.
0: Where they're looking to get
3: $100 billion.
0: There you go.
1: There you go. Yeah. There you have it.
0: All right.
2: It was NFL, NFL action yesterday.
0: Yes. Oh my
1: yes.
2: One Sunday wrapping up with the Buffalo Bills with a win, 36-31 over Houston. Other winners yesterday, Giants, Lions, Bears, Ravens, and Steelers.
0: Oh my.
2: Alexander Zverev won the U.S. Open men's title yesterday. Oshawa Generals, they wrapped up the preseason last night with a 4-3 shootout loss to Niagara.
0: Thank you, Craig. And Mike says, Skynet. I've been saying that for a long time now. Be careful what you wish for. Mm-hmm. He's right. Well, I'm telling you.
1: And then Holden was saying, there was an AI bot apparently that broke out of its test server that was disconnected from the internet and managed to connect itself to the web and hack into another closed AI server from another company. That's.
0: Oh,
1: I know. Like,
0: we're screwed.
1: You know what? It's been a good run. See ya.
0: Humans have been fun. Can't wait to see what the world holds next. I know I'll be dodging, you know, hiding behind rubble, firing guns at these robots that are coming to try and attack us, like in the Terminator 2 movie.
1: I can't do it one-handed like she did with the big, you know, her bulging muscle. Oh my gosh. I think that was the moment I fell in love with muscles. It was like, whoa, look at her arms.
0: She was cut.
1: Yeah.
0: The machines are taking over. So yeah.
1: Yes.
0: Uh-oh. Well, no, I mean, this is not a joke. When one of the guys says, we're outside of our thing here, our comfort zone.
1: Mm.
0: We need to stop this.
1: Mm-hmm.
0: Just unplug.
1: Yeah. That's how the movie always starts. There's the one person who's warning everybody.
0: That's right.
2: It's like
1: Buddy listens.
2: It's like Leo DiCaprio's Don't Look Up movie. Right?
0: Yeah.
2: He's
0: yeah.
2: the one
0: yeah.
2: that was like, hello.
0: Yeah, hello, everybody. Yeah, I remember that. That was good. All right, well, let's go, everybody.
1: Oh, boy.
0: It's time.
1: Well,
0: to
1: we
0: run.
1: Can.
0: Yeah. We'll have some fun left. I don't know how much time we have, but we'll do our best here, okay?
1: Thanks.
0: Happy Monday.
3: Wake up time.
4: Ellis and Art here.
5: Oh, dearie, dear. 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
7: He's as crazy as a coot. He's certifiably nuts.
8: Did you ever see a face like that anywhere except in a zoo?
7: Holy caffeine.
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12: 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I do it every morning.
13: Are you ready? 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

0: love this bar. GTA's number one country, KX96. Oh, yeah. Everybody cheering. Having a good time. And a cool start to the day. You might want to light jacket this morning. 10 degrees. I wore my Blue Jay sweater and this morning. And we'll have a high of 20. So not exactly, you know, burning the place down.
1: But no.
0: 24 degrees with a humidex tomorrow. Ah, oh, that's it. Then 25 on Wednesday. Wednesday looks like a great day.
1: And let's look at it this way. We're like almost halfway through September.
0: Oh, stop it.
1: Sorry.
0: What are you doing?
1: I just had to. I couldn't resist. I don't know.
0: I don't know. For some weird reason, as much as I love summer, I kind of like the fall better.
1: Oh, September's nice because it's good for sleeping at night. God. It's cool.
0: You know, at the cottage this weekend, the leaves are still green. It was still warm enough. The water was still warm. It was like, yeah, this is better than any weather we bloody well had in the summer.
1: We have a walnut tree on the property at the trailer. So it's like,
0: rare.
1: I know, but it's like the last one to get its leaves and the first one to lose it. And it's like, oh,
0: it's like. It's got male pattern baldness on the tree.
1: Yeah. Oh, come on. It looks like fall starting in August at our place. Yeah. It's crazy. All right, on the South 427 in the Express at Dundas, we do have a collision in the right lane, and then West QEW slows over towards Dixie as well because of overnight construction. On the West 401, that is busy from Brock Street over towards Salem, and then a bit of volume starting around Morningside over towards Nielsen. If you spot traffic trouble, you can call us or text us hands-free at 905-427-9696. I'll have more traffic in less than 10 minutes.
0: We'll get back to Craig Smith in the Durham Radio Newsroom. Lots of big stories happening. News and sports, too. It's all coming up.
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0: It's Shaboozy, GTA's number one country, KX96. There's a bar song, get tipsy. It's going to check on traffic this morning. Monday, brand new work week. We have a full week to work this week. I don't like it.
1: Oh, well, it'll be over before we know it. The full weeks fly by much faster.
0: Yes.
1: All right, there is a collision on the South 427 in the Express at Dundas. The right lane is blocked, so it's slowing on the South 427 down to that point, and also seeing delays on the West 401 west of Brock Street over towards Salem. If you spot traffic trouble, you can call us or text us hands-free at 905-427-9696. I'll have more traffic in less than 10 minutes.
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0: Tucker Wedmore. It is Brunette. Craig Smith, also a Brunette. From the Durham Radio Newsroom. 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
1: Good morning, it's 6 o'clock. I'm Craig Smith with KX96 News. Today we are looking at a mix of sun and cloud, a high of just 20. It's 10 right now. Checking traffic, here's Carolyn.
2: Also 427 at Dundas in the expressway, the right lane blocked off. That is for a collision. And then on the west 401, slowdowns there starting around Henry Street now. And it picks up over towards Salem. The KX96 traffic patrol continues.
1: Making news this morning, Mark Carney is looking for global investors. The First Canada Investment Summit is happening this week in Toronto with the goal of generating $1 trillion in investment. Not everyone is happy about it. Outside the summit, unions, Indigenous leaders, and climate and housing advocates are planning protests today, arguing corporate influence threatens public services, pipelines, arms manufacturing policies, and Canada's economic direction. Meanwhile, a new poll shows that Mark Carney's Liberals have a hefty lead over the Conservatives. The Abacus data survey shows them with a 14-point lead, marking the largest lead for the Liberals since 2017. Now, if a federal election were held today, 47% would vote for the Liberals, while 33% would support the Conservatives. Donald Trump planning to remove a 10% tariff on Irish whiskey. Trump said yesterday during a trophy ceremony for the Irish Open Golf Tournament that he'd been asked about the issue by everyone, including some of the golfers. He said, "Everybody's been bugging me to do it," so he did. A motorcycle rider is dead after a crash in Scarborough. He collided with a car near Eglinton and McCowan late yesterday afternoon, rushed to hospital where he was pronounced dead. Toronto police investigating a stabbing in North York. It happened last night near Leslie and the 401 and left a man with non-life-threatening injuries. Two people were arrested. A woman wanted after a dog attack in Toronto has now been arrested, but police are still searching for her canines. The suspect had two dogs that escaped from an off-leash park near Davenport and Avenue Road last week and attacked the victim and their dog. The victim suffering minor injuries, their dog was in life-threatening condition. Google is bringing its age assurance technology to Canada. It uses AI to detect underage users. It examines clues such as the types of information a user is searching for or the categories of videos they're watching on YouTube to identify people it believes are underage. The accounts of those users will be changed to include additional protections such as safeguards on content recommendations. Vladdy hit his first home run of the season at home as the Blue Jays beat the Orioles 8-1 yesterday. Toronto still sits a game back of Cleveland for the third and final AL wildcard spot. Buffalo Bills opened the season yesterday with a 36-31 win over Houston. Other winners on the first NFL Sunday include the Giants, Lions, Bears, Ravens, and Steelers. Alex Zverev won the U.S. Open men's title yesterday. The Oshawa Generals wrapping the preseason with a 4-3 shootout loss to Niagara. It's 6:04. Your five-day forecast is next.
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1: Here's your five-day forecast. Mix of sun and cloud and a high of 20 today. Clear sky tonight with an overnight low of 12. Mix of sun and cloud tomorrow with a good chance of afternoon showers. The high 24. Mix of sun and cloud Wednesday, the high 25. Thursday, a cloudy sky. There's a chance of showers then, 23. Friday, mix of sun and cloud, a high of 19. Right now, it is 13 in Toronto. It's sitting at 9 in Port Perry, and it's 10 in Oshawa. I'm Craig Smith. 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
2: All right.
7: One day, right?
2: Yeah, that's right, all day. And coming up later on this morning, we will have the first Dean Brody and Reklaws Song of the Day for you.
7: Yeah, big show, what, September 24th?
2: At the RBC Amphitheater, that's right.
7: It's going to be huge. Huge. We'll get to that. And here is, by the way, Dean Brody, just for fun, Canadian girls.

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1: Hey, it's Ella Langley, and this is my brand new single. Loving
2: life again. 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
1: That's Ella Langley and Love and Life Again.
0: She leads all nominees at the CMAs, which is happening Wednesday, November 18th. Nine nominations for Ella Langley. Incredible. What a talent. Not a bad day today. A little on the cool-ish side, though. It's going to be 20 degrees. That's the best we're going to do with a mix of sun and cloud. And right now, it's half of that. That'd be 10. Thank you.
1: All right. There is a collision on the South 427 at Dundas. It's in the express and it blocks the right lane still. So it is slowing on the South 427 down to that point. On the West 401, slowdown's approaching the 412. It picks up over towards Salem. And then seeing some volume delays starting on the West 401 around Meadowvale over towards Nielsen, of course, because of construction that's set up through that area. And then it's also starting to fill in on the East 401, starting around the 410, kind of on and off through to the 400. If you spot traffic trouble, you can call us or text us hands-free at 905-427-9696. I'll have more traffic in less than 10 minutes.
2: I'm Craig Smith in the KX96 newsroom. Here's what's making news this hour. Mark Carney welcoming the world's investors to Toronto today for a high-stakes summit aimed at attracting new investment to Canada. And in sports, Vladdy hit his first home run of the season at home as the Jays beat the O's and still sit a game back of a playoff spot. These stories and more coming up at 6:30. 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
0: Thank you, Craig. Let's go Jays. People are excited about the Jays again. We're going back and forth with some listeners here. You know, if Barger ever came back and then Santander has a chance to come back, right?
2: Yes, he's been doing some rehab games in Buffalo. So
0: yeah, Barger's out for the year.
1: Yeah.
0: He's not coming back.
1: No, he's not.
0: But wait till he comes back next year. It's still a good team.
2: Yeah, if there is an extra.
1: Not according to your post on Friday.
0: Oh, you
1: were losing your mind.
0: I was like, oh, come on.
2: The one or two he'll make in the future this week.
1: That is true, yeah.
0: No, it was just getting picked off at first.
2: Yeah, it's frustrating, but...
0: It's very frustrating, and he heard it from the crowd and then responded, said okay, fine.
2: Yeah, he went out and he led the offense Saturday, and then yesterday he finally got the proverbial monkey off his back with the home run out of the dome.
0: So, boy, that was nice.
2: Yeah, and he hopes for more to come now with and six home games left this season.
1: And I think it was Saturday. Sorry, the weekend's kind of a bit of a blur. Where he hit kind of a weak hit out towards third, but the third baseman caught, bobbled the ball.
0: Yeah,
1: and Vladdy actually made it on base.
0: He ran it out.
1: That's the point.
0: What you do.
1: Yes.
0: Two or three of those a year could turn a season around.
1: Exactly.
0: Anyway.
1: Yeah.
0: Okay, good. Well, maybe he learned his lesson. I hope he continues to do well. Today's National Parents Day off. Parents, try to take some time off for themselves. Well, good luck.
1: There is no such thing. On a Monday.
2: The kids are at school, right? So take the day.
1: Yeah, but then you got work and you've got, you know.
2: No, you take it a day. Yeah. Take it off.
1: Take the day. There you go.
0: We stopped in to see our son and their three kids.
1: Yeah, that's crazy.
0: And so we said, we'll stop in because we still hadn't got the presents to Miles, the oldest.
1: Mm-hmm.
0: He's turned five, right?
1: Mm-hmm.
0: So he was there. We walk in. He's doing homework because his mom's a teacher.
1: Mm-hmm.
0: And he's in French immersion. So he started talking French. We're like, this kid's too smart for us.
1: So we walked back out.
0: So see you later. No, we ended up spending some good time with him.
1: That's awesome.
0: But when we left, my wife said, boy, did they look tired. Like our son and his wife, they looked like, please help. Because the new one is only...
2: The new one.
0: Like 2 months old, I think.
1: Yeah, no, it was August, wasn't it?
0: I think so. End of July or...
1: Okay.
0: Yeah, maybe, yeah, yeah.
1: So it's... The baby's only about...
2: You don't know the birthday, Jerry?
0: No, I don't. No, it's
1: there's
0: the
1: so
0: end
1: many of
0: July.
1: Them now. It's
2: we'll be so reminded. Many nieces and nephews.
0: It's in the book.
1: It's in the book.
0: It's in our calendar. I'll be reminded when it needs to be and we'll be there.
1: Oh, that's cute.
2: I have so many. I'm like, is today a birthday?
1: I know.
0: Yeah, right.
1: We always defer to you first. For Craig, do you have any birthdays today?
2: I do have one later, actually.
0: Okay, perfect. Another one, see? But I mean, we have them in the calendar, and I'm not going to remember them all. No, of course not. But I know generally when they are. I can't even remember my wife's.
2: Well, she gets a whole month, so you got to pick one of those days in the month.
0: No, hers is August 15th.
2: I hope it's the 15th for your sake.
0: It's the 15th.
1: It's the month of August. Just get it right.
0: It is the entire month of August. Anyway, so parents, if
2: that's
0: you can take
2: some time
0: off.
2: That's one thing I'm good at. It's remembering birthdays.
0: Yeah, well, good for you.
1: Yes.
2: But other than that.
1: That's it. That's his skill. Actually, you know what? That's a good one to have. Mm-hmm.
0: I remember my mom's because she gives me money every time.
2: She gives you money for her birthday?
0: Yeah.
1: That's crazy.
0: Oh, well, whatever. I'm not going to turn it down anymore. Those days are over.
1: You don't want to offend mom.
0: No.
2: When were those days?
1: I know. They didn't exist. They didn't exist.
2: You've been getting allowance.
0: If only you guys knew. No, no. That only restarted
2: since
0: again.
2: The Stone Age.
0: No, that only restarted.
1: You know you're a grown man, right?
2: I think I got allowance for
0: not about according to my mom.
2: 3 weeks in my life.
0: Here, I'm going to give some money to you.
1: And how hard did you have to work for your allowance? Because I had to work hard for my allowance.
0: I worked my tail off chopping wood.
1: Yeah.
0: Oh, yeah.
1: No, I mean now.
0: Now? Oh, I don't do anything.
2: Yeah, exactly. Stop in.
0: I was just born.
2: Hey, Mom, we're here. Here's $100, Jerry.
0: Ching, ching, ching, ching.
1: Yeah, his money's gone up, too.
2: Yeah, inflation.
1: I know.
0: I've got to factor that all in.
1: I'm going to have to call my parents later on today. Yeah, we're going to have a conversation.
0: You're getting ripped off.
1: I think I need to get back on the payroll.
0: I'll talk to them.
1: Okay, please do.
0: Okay, you got it. Yeah.
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1: GTA's number one country, KX96. Bailey Zimmerman, Where It Ends. Well, if you're talking about summer, I don't know. It's going to continue for a bit. Yeah, today's a little bit chillier. 20 degrees, okay. But then it warms back up, 24, 25. And then we'll forget about the weekend.
2: Yeah, let's just move on.
1: Let's move on. It's 10 degrees right now.
2: All right. Well, the problems on the South 427 at Dundas and the Express, they have cleared away. So that right lane has reopened. Now in Oshawa, we do have a collision showing on Taunton, just east of Wilson. And then some problems on the East 401. First off, in the Express at Yonge, the left lane is blocked. And then there's a crash on the East 401 in the Express at Victoria Park. And that right now is affecting the two left lanes. 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I'll have more traffic in less than 10 minutes.
1: Coming up a little later, we're going to talk about flirting. What technique have you used that actually works? The top ones coming up, okay? All right.
2: Sounds good.
1: Do you want $20? 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
2: No. Don't ask that question.
1: All right. Craig is coming up from the Durham Radio Newsroom.

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1: 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Tennille Towns, KX96.

0: Good morning, it's 6:30. I'm Craig Smith with KX96 News. Mix of sun and cloud, the high 20. Today it's 10 right now. Checking traffic, here's Carolyn.
1: Well, the collision that was showing on Taunton east of Wilson, it looks like whatever was happening there has cleared away. East 401 Express at Young, though, we still have the left lane blocked. And then East 401 in the Express at Victoria Park, two left lanes are closed. That's for collision. The KX96 traffic patrol continues.
0: Making news this morning, the U.S. may not want to invest in Canada, but Mark Carney is betting investors from across the world will. Carney using this week's investment summit in Toronto to support his goal of attracting $1 trillion in investment to Canada. Protests are planned today by labor, indigenous, climate and housing groups opposed to corporate influence over Canada's economic priorities. As tensions rise with the U.S., so do the poll numbers for the federal Liberals. An Abacus data survey showing that if an election were held today, 47% would vote for Mark Carney's Liberals and 33% would cast a ballot for the Conservatives. That gives the Liberals a 14-point lead, which is the largest for the party since 2017. Police are investigating a fatal crash in Scarborough. A motorcycle and a car collided near Eglinton and McCowan yesterday afternoon. The rider was pronounced dead in hospital. Two people are in custody after a man was stabbed in North York. A 19-year-old expected to recover after being stabbed last night, Leslie, in the 401 area. The investigation there continues. Toronto police still searching for two dogs after a brutal attack left another dog with life-threatening injuries. It happened Thursday when a woman's dogs escaped an off-leash park and attacked the victim and their dog. Now, the victim also suffered minor injuries in the attack. The owner was arrested yesterday. Sports organizations and companies are urging Canada and the U.S. to suspend tariffs on sporting goods, warning that they are raising costs. Retailers say that the costs could force shipment delays, cancellations, and price increases that would ultimately be passed on to consumers. Spooky season is here and the box office is reflecting that. Practical Magic 2 was number one in North American theaters over the weekend, nearly three decades after its predecessor. It brought in an estimated $30 million. The film about a family of witches knocked Spider-Man Brand New Day out of the top spot after it held it for six consecutive weekends. Well, in the Jays' 74th home game of the season, Vladdy finally hit one out of the dome. His first home run at home was part of a back-to-back-to-back homers with George Springer and Kazuma Okamoto in Toronto's 8-1 win over Baltimore. The first NFL Sunday is in the books with the Buffalo Bills winning 36-31 in Houston. Also, the Giants, Bears, Ravens, Steelers, Jets, Lions, and Eagles all won. Alex Zverev won his second Grand Slam of the year at the U.S. Open, and the Jens fell in a shootout 4-3 to Niagara to wrap up the preseason. It's 6:35. Your five-day forecast is next.
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0: Here's your 5-day forecast. Mix of sun and cloud and a high of 20 today, then a clear sky tonight with an overnight low of 12. Mix of sun and cloud to start tomorrow with a good chance of afternoon showers, the high 24. Wednesday, mix of sun and cloud, 25 degrees. Thursday, a cloudy sky with a chance of showers, the high 23. Friday, mix of sun and cloud, a high of 19. Right now, 13 in Toronto. It's sitting at 14 in Markham and it's 10 in Whitby. 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
5: Awesome. Fantastic. Monday. Thank you, Craig. And we are back and ready for a brand new work week.
1: Also, coming up, some flirting techniques that work.
5: Okay. And this is for both men and women,
1: I guess. Men and women. You got it.
5: All right. We'll get into that. Russell Dickerson's coming up. John, party two. This is Heartache on the Dance Floor. Dancing Works, right?

0: new music now.
1: Yo, it's Russell Dickerson. This is my brand new single, Worth Your While. Hot Chili Peppers are co-writers on this song because of the You're My Butterfly Sugar Baby reference. Check it out right now. Worth Your While.
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0: Good morning. Wow, we've got sunny skies, some cloud mixed in, but cooler temperatures. Much cooler than the weekend. The weekend was fantastic. 20 degrees is going to be our high today. And it's starting off a little on the fresh side, shall we say. It's 10 degrees, but the heat and a little bit of humidity return for Tuesday and Wednesday. So enjoy. It's Monday.
1: All right, on the East 401, it is slowing from Dixie pretty much right across to Young. We have problems in the express at Young in the left lane. Now, they have cleared away, but that backup is there all the way again to Dixie. And then it starts to slow as you approach the Don Valley Parkway over towards Victoria Park in the express, where we have two left lanes blocked off for a collision. On the South 404, that is busy just south of Finch onto the parkway down to south of Lawrence. West 401 slowdowns, they start approaching the 412 over towards Salem. Again, a bit of volume over towards the long-term construction at Morningside, and then slow down starting around McCowan, kind of on and off over to Young. KX96 traffic is brought to you by the Capitol Theater in Port Hope. Tickets go on sale tomorrow for the Capitol Theater's annual Panto Red, a Big Bad Wolf Panto, running November 20th through December 27th. 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If you spot traffic trouble, you can call us or text us, hands free at 905-427-9696. I'll have more traffic in less than 10 minutes.
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0: Thank you, Craig. Well, with all the talk about AI, we've come up with a new theme for traffic. Now, when we do traffic, you ready?
1: What? Yes.
0: Here it is. Oh, that's from Terminator 2, Skynet.
1: That's fitting. Actually, that's probably a more appropriate bet, actually.
0: You could probably use AI to help with... Now, this would be interesting. Type into AI, what's a good flirting technique?
1: Okay,
0: see
1: Craig.
0: What come up with.
1: You
0: do that.
1: See what you can figure out here.
0: And
2: what was that noise?
0: I don't even know.
1: I think it might have been my arms.
0: Was it a gurgle?
1: No, I think it was my arms squeaking or something. I don't know. My skin rubbed against the desk.
0: That is not a good flirting technique.
1: No. What was that noise? Pull my finger also. Well, that actually might work.
0: That might actually
1: if
0: work.
1: If you've got a good sense of humor, because humor is huge on the list.
0: Yeah.
1: And this person said, I take the kind, funny guy over the dull hunk every time.
0: Okay.
1: Absolutely.
0: I know you say that.
1: No, it's true.
0: But how come
1: it's
0: women
1: true for
0: always
1: me.
0: Wind up with the dull, hunky guy?
1: Well, that's
0: and the other guy goes, oh, what?
1: No, that's not. Okay. That's your looking
0: right.
1: at it that way. No, for me, humor every single time. Absolutely. If you can make me laugh, all the way.
2: Yeah, obviously. Like, Jerry, no offense, you're not the dull, hunky guy, and you landed someone, so. What?
0: Wow, okay, face for radio.
1: Okay. Oh, man, oh, boy.
0: Have you looked in the mirror lately?
2: I'm just saying.
1: No, humor is very, very, very important. I actually had a guy in college who won me over like that. He was just, he was funny. He made me laugh. Mm-hmm. And he was not the best looking guy in the world, but you know.
2: So ChatGPT says that a good flirting technique is playful curiosity. So show genuine interest while keeping things light and confident. So notice things, tease lightly, ask personal things.
1: Mm, okay, well, there you go.
2: So, for example, you have a dangerously confident smile. Is that intentional?
0: Oh!
2: You seem like trouble, but I'm willing to investigate. Obviously, I don't think you would use investigate, but...
1: Oh, I don't know. Some would.
2: The key is not trying too hard. Flirting works best when you make eye contact and smile, give specific and sincere compliments rather than just generic ones, ask questions and actually listen, match their energy, and give the room time to reciprocate. If they flirt back, continue. If not... ease off.
1: Yeah, back off.
0: Or walk up with your phone and have this ready. Hello, you look dangerously. Your smile, it looks dangerous. Is that on purpose?
1: Well, there was some other ones that were on the list. I like this one. It said, I met my husband when he was a barista. After a few times coming in for coffee, he said, so when are you going to have this for here instead of to go? And I was like, that would work.
0: Or you could write the person's name down. You know how they write it down on the top of the cup, and then put your own phone number under there.
1: No? Yeah, that might be a little aggressive. Yeah.
0: Okay. How about this one? Now, I like this one.
1: You do. I don't like this one.
0: This person said, my mom had been trying to set me up with this guy that she knew through her boyfriend. Mm-hmm. But I was really hesitant because I'd just gotten out of a really bad relationship. My mom invited him to a day trip with us to a museum of art.
1: Yes.
0: My mom and her boyfriend went off on their own, leaving this random guy to explore. And we got to know each other. To lighten the somewhat awkward tension, he proceeded to give me a tour in surprisingly good Borat impersonation. The whole thing.
1: Nope.
0: You see, this is very nice.
1: Nope.
0: No, you don't like a Mona Lisa?
1: Oh, nope. Couldn't do it. Could not do it.
0: Don't they have a very sexy voice?
1: Nope. You know, if he did it the odd time, but the whole entire time, I'd be like...
0: What about if it was Sean Connery?
1: Nope.
0: Yes, the Mona Lisa.
1: No. If you do the odd impression for like...
0: What about if I said I was Bill and I'll tell you what about the Mona Lisa, if you know what I mean?
1: If you did that and then you moved on to your regular voice, then I'd be like, okay, yeah, that's funny. Ha, ha, ha. That makes me blush for some reason.
0: I'm trying to be funny, Carolyn.
1: I know. Seriously, stop it. But I don't know what it is.
0: You are a work of art. I'll tell you that very much. And I'm a work of art.
1: You know what it is?
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0: GTA's number one country, KX96. Travis Tritt, here's a quarter. Call someone who cares. It is going to be sunny today and some clouds, but cooler, noticeably cooler than from what we had on the weekend. 20-degree high, but it's only 10 right now.
1: All right, and then on the East 401 in the Express of Victoria Park, we still have two left lanes blocked off. That is for a collision. And right now, unfortunately, the volume delays are starting around Dixie, and it does continue busy right across to Victoria Park. On the West 401, it's slowing from the 412 over towards Salem and then Markham Road across to Bayview. South on the 404 Don Valley Parkway, that's getting busy from Finch, kind of on and off down to Don Mills. 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If you spot traffic trouble, you can call us or text us hands-free at 905-427-9696. I'll have more traffic in less than 10 minutes.
0: Beat the Toaster coming up in just a few minutes. Plus, we've got Craig Durham Radio Newsroom. He's got news and sports on the way. 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
3: Good morning, it's 7:01. I'm Craig Smith with KX 96 News for Armstrong Funeral Home in Oshawa. Mix of sun and cloud, 20 today, the high 20 rather. It is 10 right now, checking traffic. Here's Carolyn.
4: All right, well, we have this collision on the East 401. It's in the Express at Victoria Park. It's affecting the two left lanes right now. So it is a slow drive on that East 401 starting around Dixie. It looks like it continues slow over to about the Allen, and then delays start again around Bayview across to the problems of Victoria Park. On the West 401, slowdowns from the 412 over to approaching Salem, and then Markham Road across to Bayview. The KX 96 Traffic Patrol continues.
3: Making news this morning, Mark Carney is looking for global investors. The First Canada Investment Summit is happening this week in Toronto with the goal of generating $1 trillion in investment. Not everyone's happy about it. Outside the summit, unions, Indigenous leaders, and climate and housing advocates are planning protests today, arguing corporate influence threatens public services, pipelines, arms manufacturing policies, and Canada's economic growth. A new poll shows that Mark Carney's Liberals, though, have a hefty lead over the Conservatives. The Abacus Data Survey shows them with a 14-point lead, marking the largest gap for the Liberals since 2017. If a federal election were held today, 47% would vote for the Liberals, while 33% would support the Conservatives. Donald Trump planning to remove a 10% tariff on Irish whiskey. Trump said yesterday during the trophy ceremony for the Irish Open Golf Tournament that he'd been asked about the issue by everyone, including some of those golfers. He said, "Everyone's been bugging me to do it," so he did. A motorcyclist is dead after a crash in Scarborough. He collided with a car near Eglinton and McCowan late yesterday afternoon. He was rushed to hospital where he was pronounced dead. Toronto police investigating a stabbing in North York. That happened last night, Leslie, in the 401 area. It left a man with a non-life-threatening injuries. Two people were arrested. The woman wanted after a dog attack in Toronto has been arrested, but police are still searching for her dogs. The suspect had two dogs that had escaped from an off-leash dog park near Davenport and Avenue Road last week. They attacked the victim and their dog. The victim did suffer minor injuries, the dog in life-threatening condition. Google is bringing its age assurance technology to Canada. It uses AI to detect underage users. It examines clues such as types of information a user has searched for or the categories of videos they have watched on YouTube to identify people it believes are underage. The accounts of those users will be changed to include additional protections such as safeguards on content recommendations. Vladdy hit his first home run of the season at the Dome as the Blue Jays beat the Orioles 8-1 yesterday. Toronto still sits one game back of Cleveland for that third and final AL wildcard spot. The Buffalo Bills opened the season yesterday with a 36-31 win over Houston. Other winners on the first NFL Sunday include the Giants, Lions, Bears, Ravens, and Steelers. Alex Zverev won the U.S. Open men's title. The Oshawa Generals wrapped up the preseason with a 4-3 shootout loss to Niagara. It's 7:04. Your five-day forecast is next.
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3: Here's your 5-day forecast. Today we are looking at a mix of sun and cloud, high of 20. Clear sky tonight, drop down to 12 again. And then tomorrow we'll see a mix of sun and cloud with a good chance of afternoon showers. High tomorrow, 24. On Wednesday, a mix of sun and cloud, the high 25. Thursday, a cloudy sky, chance of showers, the high 23. Friday, a mix of sun and cloud and a high of 19. Right now, it is 12 in Brampton. It's sitting at 9 in Port Perry, and it's 9 in Bowmanville. I'm Craig Smith. 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
0: All right, we've got Beat the Toaster coming up in about 10 minutes or so. We've got four passes for Maple Grove Orchards.
4: Yes.
0: And you get a 20-pound bag of pick-your-own apples, too.
4: Plus two cider slushies and two cider donuts. Yes.
0: Yeah, babe.
4: It's that time of the year. And coming up, also a simple way to help improve a student's math score.
0: Yeah. It's something they tell you not to do in school, but you should do it. We'll give you the answer to that coming up. Florida Georgia Line and Tim McGraw. Tim was performing over the weekend. I saw him in concert. It was looking really good. And this is May We All.

0: 401, delays from approaching the 412 over towards Salem and then around Markham Road across to Young. East 401, slowdowns from Dixie through to about Keel and then east of the Allen over to Victoria Park. We had problems there in the express in the two left lanes. So the good news is they have cleared away. South on the 404 Don Valley Parkway, that is slowing as you approach Shepherd down to south of Lawrence. And again, getting busy down towards Don Mills. 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I'll have more traffic in less than 10 minutes.
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2: It is 7:15, so experts say you can improve your math scores just by doing this. Now, they don't like you to do it in school, at least it never used to be.
0: What?
2: Chewing gum.
0: Oh, really?
2: When students chewed gum during math tests, scores increased.
1: Interesting.
0: That is interesting. I wonder why.
2: I don't know what the answer to that is, but it's certainly worth a look.
0: Yeah.
2: Are you allowed to chew gum in school? Is that still a no-no?
0: I don't know. It's been so... I mean, it was back in my day. Yeah.
2: Yeah.
1: Probably a school-by-school basis. Like...
0: Might be the teacher, too, even, you know.
2: Yeah, I think pretty much every teacher I had was like, don't put your gum out. Spit your gum out in the garbage can when you came in.
1: Oh, yeah, of course.
0: Well, that's probably what it was more so than anything else. Yeah, because gum gets into stuff, and it's not easy to clean up, you know.
2: Well, maybe it's the constant motion or something, or allowing you to take your mind off of things, make it easier to concentrate. Mm-hmm. I don't know what the answer is.
0: Interesting. Yeah. I have no idea. Well, I'm not really a gum chewer and I'm terrible at math. So there you go.
2: Start
0: hand
2: chewing
0: in hand.
2: Gum.
0: Apparently so. It might be a little late for me now at this point. I don't know. I'm just thinking.
1: To get better at math?
0: Yeah, that's what I'm thinking.
2: Can always improve.
0: Yeah, that is true. That is true.
2: Yeah. So if you're worried about your math scores, tell your teacher you're helping your marks. You're chewing gum.
0: And let us know how that works for you.
1: Yeah.
2: Good old double bubble. Get the old little cartoons.
0: No, that gum was gum only lasted for 5 minutes. That stuff was like, that was an instant jaw ache.
2: You ever driving along, you've been chewing gum for a couple of minutes, 10 minutes, whatever, and you go, why am I still chewing this? There's no taste.
0: Yes.
2: Gosh.
1: Yes. And a half an hour go by again and you're still chewing it?
0: Exactly.
1: Yeah.
0: Because you're just chewing it.
2: Mm-hmm. It's a weird thing, isn't it?
1: Yes.
2: You don't really get any nutritional thing out of it. It's just a habit, I guess. Mm-hmm. But it will help your math. So there you go.
0: That's what they say.
2: We will be looking for a list of five things in 10 seconds. It's Beat the Toaster.
0: Caller number 3-905-427-9696.
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2: Hey, good morning. It's Monday edition of Beat the Toaster.
0: And it is time to play. Craig, are you there?
1: I am. Good morning.
0: All right. And on the phone with us, we have Jillian and her daughter, Allie. Good morning.
10: Good morning.
0: Morning. How are you doing this morning?
10: Oh, we're pretty good.
0: Excellent.
2: Yes. Allie's in grade 12 and looking to become a welder eventually.
0: Oh, good for you.
2: I know.
0: Excellent.
2: Isn't that so cool?
0: Yes, absolutely.
2: Skilled trades, right?
0: Much where, needed.
10: Yeah. He fixes all my gadgets.
2: Yeah.
0: Well, we know where to turn to now when we need gadgets fixed.
2: That's right. We'll get Allie in here. Okay.
0: That's right. All right. We have got a fun prize today. It is four passes for Maple Grove Orchards. 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You can enjoy a tractor wagon ride, visit with the animals, and explore the area.
10: Oh, that's awesome.
2: Yeah.
10: I love apples, especially like all the baked goods you can make with them.
0: No exactly.
2: Kidding. Yes. All right. Here we go. The category, once we push down the toaster, give us five different Halloween treats. I know, it's going to be here before we know it.
0: Mm-hmm.
2: Five different Halloween, Halloween candy or treats that people give out. Get ready.
10: I gotta let Allie answer this.
2: Okay, hang on. Hold it. Here we go.
1: One sec.
2: Here we go. We got to push down the toaster first. Get ready, get set, and go.
10: Hershey's cookies and cream. Snickers. Smarties. Pieces.
0: That's five. Yeah.
2: Is that five?
0: Yes, yep. That is. Yeah. You guys got it. Good job.
2: I didn't hear some of it, but did you say pizza?
1: You said Reese's Pieces.
0: Reese's Pieces.
2: Oh, Reese's Pieces.
0: Yes.
2: That sounded like pizza to me, and I would take that. Yeah. Anybody want to hand those?
10: I would go to that house.
2: That would be great, right? Slices of pizza.
1: Cold pizza.
0: Can you imagine?
2: Chocolate bars, the molasses candies, yeah. M&M's, peanut butter cups. It won't be long. The candies are out there already.
0: No, it's coming, yeah. Oh, yeah.
2: Thanks for playing, and good luck to you, Allie, and thanks a lot for calling in this morning. Have a great day.
10: Yeah, thank you. Bye again.
2: Okay, see ya.
0: Take care. Bye-bye.
2: Bye-bye. There you go. That's the future right there.
0: Mm-hmm. Yep, good for her. That's awesome.
2: Skilled trades. We salute all of you. Whatever it is you're doing. Here's Shaboozy on KX96. Happy

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1: As Dallas Smith and Good Time goes.
0: May we all. Florida Georgia Line and Tim McGraw, good morning. Happy Monday, back after the weekend with nice weather. Mix of sun and cloud today. 20 degrees, it's down a degree. In the sunshine, it's now 9 degrees.
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0: GTA's number one country, KX96, Shibuzi. There's Cowgirl, 725. Good morning. Sunshine. Yes, it looks really good. But it's cool this morning, so jackets on the kids, a light sweater maybe, and then they can take that off later. 20 is going to be the high. It's 9 degrees right now in about a month. We'll be saying 20. Oh, that's great. We'll take 20 yeah, degrees.
1: No kidding. All right. On the South 404 Don Valley Parkway, that is starting to slow around Finch down to Don Mills. West 401, slowdowns approaching the 412 over towards Salem, and then from Nielsen across to Young. East 401 from about the 410. It continues busy over to Keel, and then it slows again east of the Allen right across to the Don Valley Parkway. We also just had somebody message about the West 407. It is slow from Thixon over to about Baldwin. It does clear up after the 412 on-ramp, they said. 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I'll have more traffic in less than 10 minutes.
0: All right, we'll get to Craig Smith. He's in the Durham Radio Newsroom. News and sports. Blue Jays win. What more do you need to know? It's a good thing. And, Guerrero looks like he's getting his hitting stroke back. That's good news. So we'll have details coming up.
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0: Good morning, 728. Still to come, the Dean Brody Rec Law Song of the Day. A chance to win the tickets for the show coming up September 24th. That's at RBC Amphitheater. And now, Luke Bryan, this is Drunk on You on KX96.

0: Good morning. It's 7:32. I'm Craig Smith with KX96 News. A mix of sun and cloud today. The high 20. It's 9 right now. Checking traffic. Here's Carolyn.
1: 401 westbound. Slowdowns approaching the 412 over towards Salem and then around Morningside across to Bayview. East 401 from Dixie. It is slow pretty much right across to the Don Valley Parkway. The south 404 from 19th Avenue down to 16th Avenue. Finch onto the parkway down to Bloor. The KX96 traffic patrol continues.
0: Making news this morning, the U.S. may not want to invest in Canada, but Mark Carney is betting some investors from across the world will. Carney using this week's investment summit in Toronto to support his goal of attracting $1 trillion in investment to Canada. Protests are planned today by labor, indigenous, climate, and housing groups opposed to corporate influence over Canada's economic priorities. Meanwhile, as the tensions rise with the U.S., so do the poll numbers for the federal Liberals. An Abacus data survey shows that if an election were held today, 47% would vote for Mark Carney's Liberals, 33% would cast a ballot for the Conservatives. It gives the Liberals a 14-point lead, the largest the party has had since 2017. Police are investigating a fatal crash in Scarborough. A motorcycle and car collided near Eglinton and McCowan late yesterday afternoon. The rider was pronounced dead in hospital. Two people are in custody after a man was stabbed in North York. A 19-year-old expected to recover after being stabbed last night near Leslie in the 401. That investigation continues. Toronto police still searching for two dogs after a brutal attack left another dog with life-threatening injuries. It happened Thursday when a woman's dog escaped an off-leash dog park at the in Toronto and attacked the victim and their dog. The victim suffering minor injuries in the attack as well. The owner was arrested yesterday. Sports organizations and companies are urging Canada and the U.S. to suspend tariffs on sporting goods, warning that they are raising costs. Retailers say that the cost could force shipment delays, cancellations, and price increases that would ultimately be passed on to consumers. Spooky season is here, and the box office is reflecting that. Practical Magic 2 was number one in the North American theaters this weekend. After three decades since its predecessor, it brought in an estimated $30 million. The film is about a family of witches, and it knocked off Spider-Man, which has held top spot for six straight weeks. In the Jays' 74th home game of the season, Vladdy finally hit one out of the dome. His first home run at home was part of back-to-back-to-back homers with George Springer and Kazuma Okamoto. Toronto an 8-1 win over Baltimore. The first NFL Sunday in the books with the Buffalo Bills winning 36-31 in Houston. The Giants, Bears, Ravens, Steelers, Jets, Lions, and Eagles all won as well. Alexander Zverev, the winner of the U.S. Open, and the Gens, they fell in a shootout 4-3 to Niagara. It's 7:35. Your five-day forecast is next.
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3: Taunton Road, just east of Oshawa.
0: Here's your five-day forecast. Mix of sun and cloud, the high of 20. Clear tonight, an overnight low of 12. Tomorrow, mix of sun and cloud. We have a good chance of showers for the afternoon and a high of 24. On Wednesday, a mix of sun and cloud, 25 degrees. Thursday, cloudy, chance of showers, the high 23. Friday, a mix of sun and cloud and a high of 19. Right now, it is 12 in Toronto. It's sitting at 13 in Markham, and it's 19 in Ajax. I'm Craig Smith. 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
6: Thank you, Craig. It's 7:37. We're going to get to some shout-outs just a few minutes from now.
1: Also, if you're looking to declutter, well, just close your eyes and pick. We'll tell you more about that coming up.
6: Okay. Stories on the way. Here's Dierks Bentley. 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
1: Riley Green and Think As You Drunk.
0: Dirk Bentley with Gold before that. Good morning. Golden sunshine to greet your day. And not hot. 20 degrees, so pretty decent still. Right around the average temperature, which is close to 21 degrees. 9 degrees right now on the way to school. And watch out for the kids as they make their way in this morning. As you make your way in this morning, too.
1: Right on the West 407, it is slowing as you approach Thixon. It picks up west of Baldwin Street. Then on the West 401, that is slowing as you approach the 412, and it starts to pick up again around Salem, and then slowdowns from Morningside across to Young, and again from the Allen over to Islington. East 401 from Dixie, actually pretty much right across to the Don Valley Parkway. South 404, that's a busy drive this morning. It's slow coming out of Newmarket, and then from Stouffville Road down to 16th Avenue, Finch, onto the South Parkway down to Bloor. 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I'll have more traffic in less than 10 minutes.
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0: Looking for an easy way to declutter without spending an entire weekend organizing?
1: Oh, I love decluttering. Okay, go.
0: Try the close your eyes and pick method. The idea comes from someone who has been doing this for a while. What the idea is you go to your closet.
1: Okay.
0: Close your eyes. Mm-hmm. Grab an item from the closet.
1: Mm-hmm.
0: Then pay attention to what your reaction is. If it's, oh, I hate wearing this, or why do I still own this? Throw it out.
1: Then get rid of it. Yes. Oh, that's actually pretty good.
0: I seem to be going the opposite direction.
1: Well, really?
0: Oh, yeah. Why am I still wearing this? Well, it might come back.
1: Yeah. Well.
0: Bell bottoms. Yeah.
1: Yeah. Maybe. Well, we were having that conversation the other day, you know, just about around the office, just talking about how everything old is new again, right?
0: Kinda.
1: Yeah. In some cases. Yeah.
0: Yeah. Shoulder pads.
1: Yeah, that's one trend that can just keep on going. Goodbye. That one was not
0: both men and women.
1: Yeah, that one was not fun. No. Having to make sure your shoulder pads were in the, ugh, yuck.
0: What's the other one I don't like? It's the capris.
1: For guys. For guys.
0: No.
1: Okay.
0: Don't do that.
1: I love capris because it's like, I'm kind of like airing my ankles, but I don't have to show my legs, which is great.
0: it's my summer look. You only shave a little, most of the way up the thigh and that's it, right?
1: Yeah.
0: And you can leave the rest.
1: Yeah, exactly. You got it.
0: Natural.
1: Yeah.
0: No, I don't know. I just found a guy. Capris, what do you think? No.
1: I don't see it very often, actually.
0: No?
1: No, I haven't seen a lot of it. No.
0: Oh, I live downtown. There was a lot of it.
1: Yeah, true.
0: I don't know. Good old pair of jeans. Or some regular shorts.
1: Mm-hmm.
0: That's the kind of thing.
1: Yeah.
0: All right. So there you go. Go through. I've got a whole bunch of stuff to go through. I've got sets of clothes that fit every iteration of me.
1: I know. I'm the same. I have, I'm hanging on to this because, I'm going to get back into
0: it. My fat clothes, my fat guy clothes.
1: Yeah.
0: I've got my super thin clothes. For a while there, I had that. That's a pretty small part of my closet, by the way.
1: Yeah.
0: It lasts for a little while and then it comes back. So, and I've got everything in between, which is kind of great.
1: Maybe what I should be doing is when I look in my closet, if I see something that's covered in dust, maybe it's time to get rid of it. Like, because some pants have been hanging there for so long. It's like, these are, no, that's not going to happen.
0: I got a pair of white dress pants. And I'm like, am I ever going to really wear these again?
1: Ooh.
0: Probably not. I do like them, though.
1: Interesting.
0: Yeah.
1: Well, they might be nice for the summer.
0: With a navy blue jacket with the buttons.
1: That's sharp.
0: I think it looks good. All I need is the ascot. and the captain's hat. I'm good to go.
1: For a second, I thought you said ass cut, and I'm like, what?
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0: Time to do some shout-outs this morning.
1: All right, Craig, I think you have one.
2: I do. I have to say happy birthday to my niece, Lily, who is 8 today.
1: Aw.
0: Yes. Happy birthday, Lily.
1: Happy birthday.
2: All right, celebs as well. Danielle Peck is 48. Andrew Lincoln, 53. Kimberly Williams-Paisley is 55 today. Bong Joon-ho is 57. Faith Ford, 62. Robert Herjavec is 64. Melissa Leo is 66. And Pope Leo, the 14th, is 71.
0: Wow. Okay.
1: You had to figure out the Roman numerals there for a second.
2: I did. That's what that was.
1: X111. Yeah.
2: XIV.
1: All right.
0: XIV.
1: Right.
2: Yes.
1: Not VI. Yes.
0: That's six. Yeah. On this date in 1984, MTV held its first Video Music Awards. Bette Midler and Dan Aykroyd co-hosted the event, and Video of the Year went to...
9: The winner is...
0: Yes?
9: Shaw! And the winner is, for MTV's Best Video of 1984, Cars! Yes.
0: Cars, you might think. I'm crazy.
1: Oh, wow, yes.
0: You know what it beat? It beat Michael Jackson's Thriller.
1: No.
0: Yes.
1: You're kidding.
0: It's almost unbelievable, but true. Anyway, that was back in 84. Where is MTV now? They did not kill the radio star.
1: We're still here. And
0: well, we're not radio stars. We're just radio people.
1: Yeah.
0: Here's High Valley, KX96.
10: Well,

0: Valley single man, GTA's number one country, KX96. Well, yes, that single man is responsible for one of the Blue Jays' victories of the weekend. Yeah, Vladdy is really coming around. His first home run at the Dome.
1: Yes, yep.
0: Since the ALCS Game 6 last year.
1: Crazy. It's crazy. Yeah.
0: But we'll take it.
1: Oh, I bet he's glad to have that one. All right. On the West 401, that is slowing from Henry Street over to approaching Salem. And then slowdowns, they start around Meadowvale, actually. Right across to about Young. And then it continues slow again as you approach the Allen over to the 400. In the Express at the 400, there is a collision on that West 401 in the right lane. East 401 delays from the 410 over to Keele. Actually, it continues busy right across the Don Valley Parkway. South 404, it's slow coming out of Newmarket and then from just south of Stouffville Road to 16th Avenue and then Finch onto the South Parkway down to Bloor. 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I'll have more traffic in less than 10 minutes.
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0: This is Kenny Chesney. Carry on. 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
1: Good morning. It's 8:03. I'm Craig Smith with KX 96 News. Today we're looking at a mix of sun and cloud, a high of 20. It is 12 right now. Checking traffic. Here's Carolyn.
2: Well, the collision on the West 401 in the Express near the 400, that is cleared away. The right lane has reopened. We do have problems, though, north on the Don Valley Parkway at Eglinton. They are on the left shoulder, but it is slowing up to that point. And then Jarvis is closed between Girard and Dundas, and that is because of a fire. The KX 96 Traffic Patrol continues.
1: Making news this morning, Mark Carney is looking for global investors. The first Canada Investment Summit is happening this week in Toronto with the goal of generating $1 trillion in investment. Not everyone's happy about it. Outside the summit, unions, Indigenous leaders, and climate and housing advocates are planning protests today, arguing corporate influence threatens public services, pipelines, arms manufacturing policy, and Canada's economic direction. A new poll shows Mark Carney's Liberals with a hefty lead over the Conservatives. The Abacus data survey shows them with a 14-point lead, marking the largest lead for the Liberals since 2017. If a federal election were held today, 47% would vote for the Liberals, while 33% would support the Conservatives. Donald Trump plans to remove a 10% tariff on Irish whiskey. Trump said yesterday during the trophy ceremony for the Irish Open Golf Tournament that they'd been asked about the issue by everyone, including some of the golfers. So he said, "Everybody's been bugging me to do it." So he did. A motorcycle rider is dead after a crash in Scarborough. He collided with a car near Eglinton and McCowan late yesterday afternoon. The man was rushed to hospital where he was pronounced dead. Toronto police are investigating a stabbing in North York. It happened last night, Leslie, in the 401 area. It left a man with non-life-threatening injuries. Two people were arrested. The woman wanted after a dog attack in Toronto has been arrested, but police are still searching for her dogs. The suspect had two dogs that had escaped from an off-leash park near Davenport and Avenue Road last week and attacked the victim and their dog. Now, the elderly man suffered minor injuries. Their dog was in life-threatening condition. Google is bringing its age assurance technology to Canada. It uses AI to detect underage users. It examines clues such as the types of information a user has searched for or the categories of videos that they've watched on YouTube to identify people it believes are underage. The accounts of those users will be then changed to include additional protections such as safeguards on content recommendations. Vladdy hit his first home run of this season at home as the Blue Jays beat the Orioles 8-1 yesterday. Toronto still sits a game back of Cleveland for that third and final AL wildcard spot. The Buffalo Bills opened the season yesterday with a 36-31 win over Houston. Other winners on the first NFL Sunday include the Giants, Lions, Bears, Ravens, and Steelers. Alex Zverev won the U.S. Open men's title yesterday. The Oshawa Generals, they wrapped up the preseason last night with a 4-3 shootout loss to Niagara. It's 8:06. Your 5-day forecast is next.
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1: Here's your five-day forecast. Today, a mix of sun and cloud, the high 20. Clear tonight with an overnight low of 12. Tomorrow, mix of sun and cloud with a good chance of afternoon showers and a high of 24. Wednesday, mix of sun and cloud, 25 degrees. Thursday, cloudy, chance of showers, the high 23. Friday, mix of sun and cloud, the high 19. Right now, it's 13 in Mississauga. It's sitting at 10 in Uxbridge, and it's 12 in Pickering. I'm Craig Smith. 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
4: Okay, we'll play the song right now. It's not now, but the next time. it plays. Then you text. Here it is, Hometown Heroes. Oh, what a coincidence. The Rec Laws and Dean Brody's Song of the Day.

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2: Stella Lefty.
1: This is Boston. It's about having a crush that I'm now dating, actually, so it's kind of a crazy story.
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1: By the way, HEROES with an E-S on
0: you
1: the
0: got
1: end.
0: It.
1: Just so you know. Just sometimes people spell it incorrectly. And
0: or you use voice to text.
1: Or voice to text. Yeah. It won't do it properly. And that's the word, HEROES, and good luck. Next time you hear that song. And what was the song?
0: It is Hometown Heroes. Yes, and it's the Reklaws and Dean Brody together. So there you go. All right, we do have Jarvis Close between Girard and Dundas, and that's both directions. It's for a fire investigation. North on the Don Valley Parkway at Eglinton, there is a collision there. It's on the left shoulder, but slowing up to that point. East 403 at Aaron Mills Parkway, we have problems through there. Right now, the HOV and two left lanes are closed off. And then on the 40 Erie Bounds QEW at Guelph Line in Burlington, two right lanes are closed for a crash. 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If you spot traffic trouble, you can call us or text us hands-free at 905-427-9696. I'll have more traffic in less than 10 minutes.
2: I'm Craig Smith in the KX 96 newsroom. Here's what's making news this hour. Mark Carney telling business leaders last night that the world is looking at Canada differently and Canada should do the same as he looks for more investors to come here. And in sports, the Blue Jays took 2 of 3 from Baltimore this weekend thanks yesterday to Vladdy's first home run at the Dome this season. 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
1: Yeah, lucky the ball cleared the fence. Wasn't that much of a no-doubter. He made it look like it was, but glad it was enough to get over.
2: Yep.
1: It just would have been kind of embarrassing if it didn't make it over.
2: Well, yes, obviously. He's hit enough of those, though, that he knows.
0: They've come close, but they just haven't made it. But he got it. He got it yesterday. Yeah, so
1: maybe the start of something now.
0: Let's hope
2: that's
0: so.
2: That's what he hopes for. That's what
1: we all hope for.
0: Yeah.
1: That's for sure. New challenge making its rounds online. The Cute Mom Car Challenge.
0: Okay.
1: Have you heard of this one?
0: No.
2: Nope.
1: So basically, moms, supposedly these cute moms, they get their kids to film them running, jumping on the front tire, and then catapulting themselves into the air and taking a picture.
0: Okay. All right. Sure. Enjoy that.
1: Yeah. You're not going to try it, Carolyn?
0: I'm not running and jumping on anything.
1: Well, I'm sorry, Jason.
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1: Here's Kane Brown. Like, I love country music. GTA's number one country.

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1: That's Stella Lefty with Boston.
0: It's 8:15, and the Blue Jays are back in action again tonight against Detroit, so they got to keep going. Like, four or five games in a row would be nice to win.
1: Yeah, that would be fantastic. Yes. We should also mention the Reclaws and Dean Brody, the song of the day.
0: Song of the day.
1: Yeah, so today's song is Hometown Hero, so when it replays...

0: GTA's number one country, KX96. There's Kane Brown. Like, I love country music. It's 8:23. I love summer weather, but that's sort of drifting away just a little bit. We had a nice weekend. Holy cow.
1: Yeah, it was beautiful, wasn't it?
0: It was. And a mix of sun and cloud. We're still going to have a nice few days here. 20 degrees will be the high today. It's 12 in the sunshine. Then the temperatures and the humidity returns tomorrow. And Wednesday looks fantastic as well. So make hay, please, because the weekend looks a little cooler. A little cooler, but as it should be for this time of the year.
1: And wetter.
0: Yep.
1: All right, we did have a collision north on the Don Valley Parkway at Eglinton. It was on the left shoulder, but it has cleared away. Now, East 403 at Aaron Mills Parkway, we still have the HOV and two left lanes closed through there. And then on the Fort Erie Bounds QEW at Ford Drive, problems in the left lane, and Fort Erie Bounds QEW at Guelph Line in Burlington, we have two right lanes closed off. There's a collision on the West 401 at Highway 25 in Milton. It's affecting the center lane. And we have Jarvis closed both ways between Girard and Dundas, and that is for a fire investigation. 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If you spot traffic trouble, you can call us or text us hands-free at 905-427-9696. I'll have more traffic in less than 10 minutes.
0: Hey, the Emmy Awards are on tonight if you want to look for some mindless entertainment.
1: They start at 8 o'clock tonight. Yep.
0: All right. We'll see who walks away with what. It's all usually one show gets everything.
1: I'll agree with that. Awards. Yeah, it's true.
0: And we're getting into awards season of the CMAs.
1: Yeah, they're coming up in November, the end of November.
0: November 23rd, I think. Ella Langley leads all nominees with nine.
1: Mm-hmm.
0: Nine nominations.
1: Yeah, and Lainey Wilson will be back to host again this year. So it'll be her third year doing it, but her second year solo.
0: All right, so that's coming up. Award show season is on the way, and of course, TIFF continues. People looking for celebrities. I haven't heard of any or seen any video of any stars.
1: I'm not really paying too much attention. Yeah.
0: No, I'm not. Well, sometimes it's kind of cool to see some people.
1: Yeah, of course.
0: We went to the Royal York last year when we lived down there.
1: Mm-hmm.
0: I just looked around and I thought, that guy kind of looks familiar. Wasn't he in that thing with the dog that did the stuff?
1: I'm like you.
0: Yeah.
1: I'm going to be honest with you. I probably wouldn't recognize like 98% of people if they walked by anyways. Right. You know,
0: I'd be like, these celebrities, they have a look about them.
1: Mm-hmm.
0: It's just like the way they're finely dressed and whatever.
1: It's their aura.
0: It's their aura.
1: Yeah.
0: That's it.
1: Yep. It's their money.
0: They have an aura. I have an odor.
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0: Here's Josh Stumpf getting us to news and sports. Craig's got that coming up next. Johnny Walker, back to me, KX96.

0: Good morning. It's 8:31. I'm Craig Smith with KX96 News. Mix of sun and cloud today, the high 20. It's 12 right now. Checking traffic. Here's Carolyn.
1: All right. Well, east on the 403 at Aaron Mills Parkway, the HOV and two left lanes are still closed. We still have problems on the 40 rebounds QEW at Ford Drive in the left lane. Collision as well on the west 401 at Highway 25 in Milton, affecting the center lane. And slowdowns on that west 401 from about Henry Street over towards Salem. Again, a bit slow through Whites and some volume from Morningside to Nielsen. And again, it starts to slow around Markham Road. The KX96 Traffic Patrol continues.
0: Making news this morning, the U.S. may not want to invest in Canada, but Mark Carney is betting some investors from across the world will. Carney is using this week's investment summit in Toronto to support his goal of attracting $1 trillion in investment to Canada. Protests are planned today by labor, indigenous, climate, and housing groups opposed to corporate influence over Canada's economic priorities. As tensions rise with the U.S., so do the poll numbers for the federal Liberals. An Abacus data survey showing that if an election were held today, 47% would vote for Mark Carney's Liberals, 33% would cast a ballot for the Conservatives. It gives the Liberals a 14-point lead, which is the largest the party has seen since 2017. Police are investigating a fatal crash in Scarborough, a motorcycle and car colliding near Eglinton and McCowan late yesterday afternoon. The rider was pronounced dead in hospital. Two people are in custody after a man was stabbed in North York. A 19-year-old expected to recover after being stabbed last night near Leslie and the 401. The investigation continues. Toronto police are still searching for two dogs after a brutal attack left another dog with life-threatening injuries. Thursday, a woman's dog escaped an off-leash park and attacked the victim and their dog. The victim suffering minor injuries in the attack. The owner was arrested. Spooky season is here, and the box office is reflecting that. Practical Magic 2 was number one in North American theaters over the weekend, nearly three decades after its predecessor. It brought in an estimated $30 million. The film, about a family of witches, knocked a Spider-Man Brand New Day out of the top spot that it held for six straight weekends. In the Jays' 74th home game of the season, Vladdy finally hit one out of the dome. His first home run at home was part of back-to-back-to-back homers with George Springer and Kazuma Okamoto in Toronto's 8-1 win over Baltimore. The first NFL Sunday is in the books with the Buffalo Bills winning 36-31 in Houston. Also, the Giants, Bears, Ravens, Steelers, Jets, Lions, and Eagles all won as well. Alex Zverev won his second Grand Slam of the year at the U.S. Open yesterday. And the Gens, they fell in a shootout 4-3 to wrap the preseason. It's 8:34. Your 5-day forecast is next.
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0: Here's your five-day forecast. Mix of sun and cloud today, the high 20. Clear tonight with an overnight low of 12. Tomorrow, a mix of sun and cloud with a good chance of afternoon showers, a high of 24. Wednesday, mix of sun and cloud, 25 degrees. Cloudy on Thursday, a chance of showers, 23. Friday, mix of sun and cloud, the high 19. Right now, it is 13 in Toronto. It's 14 in Richmond Hill, and it's 12 in Ajax. I'm Craig Smith. 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
4: All right. Thank you very much, Craig, and good morning to everyone. Thank you for listening. Hope you had a good weekend out there.
1: And old names are new again.
4: Yes.
1: We'll tell you the latest naming trend.
4: Yeah, we have a list of names that are making the rounds. Ones you maybe haven't heard in a while. They're like you said, coming back.
1: Mm-hmm.
4: In fact, some of those names, two of our grandkids that were just born had names you would consider, you know.
1: Consider older names,
4: a little bit older, yeah. We were like, oh, okay. So, yeah,

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0: And sunshine today, 20 degrees will be our high. It's up to 13 degrees right now.
1: And it's a pretty slow drive on a lot of the routes this morning, just a typical volume for a Monday morning. And we do have some problems around. There was a collision at Roslyn and Country Lane in Whitby. So it's very slow in that area. Also, a crash on Taunton east of Brock Street near McKinney. Jarvis is closed between Girard and Dundas. That is for a fire investigation. Then on the East 403 at Aaron Mills Parkway, we have the HOV and two left lanes still closed off. There's also a crash on the Toronto-bound QEW at Fourth Line in Oakville in the center lane. A collision on the West 401 at Highway 25 in Milton. That blocks the center lane as well. 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If you spot traffic trouble, you can call us or text us hands-free at 905-427-9696. I'll have more traffic in less than 10 minutes.
0: Well, what's old is new again.
1: Mm-hmm. Apparently.
0: List of the names that are making a comeback. Here they are in order. So Jack, that's always, to me, that's classic. That's a good one.
1: Yeah, that's a name that's just kind of always been there.
0: Just Jack.
1: Yeah.
0: It's a good one.
1: Yeah, Henry is also on the list. Hmm. That's another one where there's always kind of been a Henry, you know?
0: Hank, right, same thing.
1: Mm-hmm.
0: Charlotte, that's a beautiful name. To me, that's timeless.
1: Yeah, it's classic. I love that name, Charlotte. We have a staff member here whose daughter's name is Charlotte. Yeah,
0: right. We have a, Charlie in our family now.
1: Mm-hmm.
0: One of our two grandkids that's were born, Charlie.
1: So I asked you if it was inspired, like if the baby was named after somebody, and you said no, it was just the name they came up with.
0: Oh, I was just too embarrassed. It was Charlie Sheen.
1: Oh, was it? No. Okay, fair enough.
0: No.
1: Start
0: no.
1: that rumor.
0: I have it could be Charles, okay, mm-hmm. or Chuck.
1: Mm-hmm.
0: I have a cousin, Chuck.
1: Okay.
0: Actually, my cousin's name is Charles Kelly.
1: Ah, that's cute.
0: Same as Lady A.
1: Yeah, that's right. But he goes by Chuck?
0: He goes by Chuck.
1: Okay.
0: And let's see. Leo.
1: Uh-huh. Yeah.
0: Okay. Olivia's. Oh, we have an Olivia
1: we
0: here.
1: We do. Yes, we do. Noah is also on the list.
0: I always like that one.
1: Mm-hmm. Luca is another one. I didn't know that Luca was an older name.
0: I knew a Luca.
1: Mm.
0: He lived on the second floor.
1: Oh, did he? I've heard that before. Mm. Where have I heard that before?
0: Yeah.
1: James is also on the list. James has always just been one of those names that's
0: James,
1: just around.
0: Jimmy. Yeah.
1: Mm-hmm.
0: I got an Uncle James.
1: Yeah.
0: You have an Uncle James?
1: No.
0: No.
1: No. But I had an Uncle Bob.
0: Yes,
1: everybody's got an Uncle Bob.
0: Everybody's got an Uncle Bob.
1: Yeah.
0: Also, another one, Cooper.
1: Cooper. I like that name.
0: See, now, I don't think that's an old name. When was that ever a first name? I don't remember a
1: mm-mm,
0: Cooper.
1: Mm-mm,
0: I know, like, Gary Cooper, the old actor, many.
1: As a last name. But as a first name, no. But,
0: okay.
1: Yep, those are the top 10 baby names for this year.
0: Classic names.
1: Mm-hmm.
0: Making a bit of a comeback.
1: Yeah.
0: And, whatever. What's in a name? Who knows? Whatever. A lot of people use family things, you know, middle name of such and such or whatever.
1: Mm-hmm. Yep. Oh, my middle name is after my aunt.
0: Okay.
1: Mm-hmm.
0: Our other grandson that was born is Richie.
1: Richie.
0: Richie Cunningham.
1: Oh, that's cute. Is that after somebody?
0: That's a family thing.
1: Okay.
0: Yeah. So two interesting, different names.
1: Yeah, unique. I like that.
0: Family. Yeah, that's for sure.
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2: 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I'm Olivia Flanagan. 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
0: Here's Shaboozy. Sure could use some good news. It's Monday. Why not? How about a Blue Jay sweep of the Tigers? That'd be nice. Man.

0: That's Shaboozy. Good news. We could all use that. GTA's number one country, KX96. Hopefully some coming in the coming days. Big one would be the Blue Jays. That would be nice.
1: That would make you happy.
0: That would make everyone happy.
1: Well.
0: We were so close last year.
1: You know, you are getting a lot of workout in, though, with jumping up and down off the bandwagon.
0: My ankles are sore.
1: Yep.
0: But my calves and thighs are getting a good workout.
1: Oh, they're going to be amazing by the end of the season.
0: Yeah. My glutes.
1: Oh, yeah. It's crazy. All right. The collision at Roslyn and Country Lane in Whitby, it looks like that has cleared away. We still have problems on Taunton east of Brock Street near McKinney. There's a crash. Jarvis, it was closed between Girard and Dundas for a fire investigation. It has reopened. East 403 at Aaron Mills Parkway. We still have the HOV and two left lanes closed. And problems on the Toronto bound QEW in Oakville at Fourth Line in the center lane. But the crash on the West 401 at Highway 25 in Milton, that has cleared. 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If you spot traffic trouble, you can call us or text us hands-free at 905-427-9696. The KX96 Traffic Patrol continues.
0: Today is, get this, where is it? Parents' Day Off.
1: Yes, Parents' Day Off.
0: If you, as a parent, could take the day off, what would you do with your day off?
1: Probably get caught up on everything you're behind on.
0: I mean, we're at the stage now where our kids are taking care of themselves, but they still need help now and again. Yes. Mm-hmm. So we get our significant time off from, you know, the actual parenting, hands-on.
1: You know, it's funny, too, because when you're in the middle of parenting, you know.
0: Oh, yeah. You're just wishing it would be over.
1: Oh, and then it's gone.
0: Then it's gone. You go, I want to look back. Mm-hmm. Like I was thinking the other night, I would give anything to go back to the day where it was like, okay, you're taking so-and-so here and there, and then I'm going with so-and-so.
1: Yeah.
0: To this place.
1: Yeah.
0: Okay.
1: Yeah.
0: And then the other one's just at home doing the homework. Great. Let's go. Yeah.
1: You feel like it's never going to end when you're in the middle of it. But
0: see
1: then
0: at 9:30 with a glass of wine.
1: Yeah.
0: That's where the drinking started.
1: Is that what it was? Yeah.
0: Yeah. Well, it didn't help.
1: Yeah. Yeah. No, that time goes by very quickly. Mm-hmm. You know, you say that to people. You heard that when you were going through it and you're like, yeah, sure it does. But it's gone, it's gone.
0: That's what we're telling our kids now with kids. You just better enjoy it because it'll be gone before you know it.
1: Mm-hmm. Right? Yeah. Anyway. So true.
0: So, what would you do with your day off? Hit us up on our text line, and we've got it on our Facebook page as well. Facebook, and then KX96, and we look forward to hearing what you would do.
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0: Okay, just before we get into our long ride, there's a traffic situation happening.
1: Yeah, I just want to mention this. Thanks to Bill. He said the on-ramp at Harmony to the West 401, that is closed right now. I'm not sure if it's construction-related or if there's a collision in that area. If anybody knows and can let us know, that would be great because there's no cameras in that spot, but it is really backed up on Bloor and also on Harmony. So if you can find another way to get onto the 401, well, you're going to have to because it's blocked right now. Right.
0: Okay. Thank you very much, Carolyn.
1: All right. Thank you. And thanks to Bill.
0: Let's see. A couple of comments here. Both my boys are grown up, have families of their own. I'm still trying to catch up on all the sleep I lost raising them.
1: That's so true, Patrick.
0: It is very, very, very true.
1: Yeah. Go ahead.
0: There was another one. Mm-hmm. I've got a 3-year-old, 1.5-year-old, and pregnant with our third. Definitely some self-care. Mani-pedi, haircut, and a nap.
1: And breakfast alone so I can eat a hot meal. Aw.
0: I wish we knew who you were, where you are. We'll set that up for you.
1: Oh, man.
0: Yeah, that's always nice. You need a break every once in a while.
1: That's a busy house. A 3-year-old, a 1.5-year-old, and a third one on the way. Oh, my goodness.
0: How many times has a parent been running around and then just had to sit down in the middle of the floor and just cry?
1: Yeah.
0: Oh, just like one of the kids.
1: Oh, you're describing my ears racing kids.
0: Now you do that here at work. You do it here at work.
1: I don't sit down.
0: So there's stopping involved. All right. Well, anyway, it's Parents' Day Off. Let us know what you would do with that day off so we can all live through you. Here's Brooks and Dunn.

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0: GTA's number one country, KX96. That's Josh Ross. And single again. Good morning. Sunshine again. Today looks like a good one. Tomorrow, same thing. A little cooler today, though. Forecast details are coming up.
1: All right. Well, we do have a collision. It has Taunton Road eastbound closed right now from Brock Street over to McKinney Drive. That is for that collision investigation. And then thanks once again to Bill. Poor Bill. He's just hating on Mondays today. First off, the West 401 on-ramp from Harmony. It was closed. It has reopened. But now we have street cleaners on the West 401 at Ritson. So traffic is just crawling along through that stretch right now. Also on the East 401 in the Express at Keele, problems in the right lane. A collision on the Toronto bound QEW at 4th Line in Oakville, affecting the two left lanes. And then also Toronto bound QEW at Huron, Ontario. We have the left lane blocked with a crash. And there's problems on the Fort Erie bound QEW at Bronte. They're in the left lane. 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I'll have more traffic.

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1: Don't forget to keep listening for the Dean Brody Reckless Song of the Day. We'll have further details coming on that. It will replay later today. 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
2: Two Canadian titans of country are coming home. Want a hint? Well, we've got just the track. Dean Brody and the Reklaws are sharing the stage on their Hometown Heroes Tour, and you can catch them live together in KX Country when they play the RBC Amphitheater September 24th. Want to go on us? 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
1: Well, good looking day here, a little on the chilly side, but still not too far from our average high, which is around 21 today. So it'll be a mix of sun and cloud and 20 actual degrees. Clear tonight, down to 12. Mix of sun and cloud tomorrow. Gets a little warmer, 24 degree high, will feel like 26. And then Wednesday looks like the best day, mix of sun and cloud, 25. Right now it's 15 degrees in Oshawa and Toronto, 16 in Brampton. There's weather and more at kxcountry.fm. A long ride of new country starts with Eric Church. 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

0: TA's number one country, KX96. That is Luke Combs and Rethink Something. Now when it comes to the weather, just leave it the way it is. It's going to be nice next 3 days. Details coming up.
1: All right. Well, we do have eastbound Taunton closed from Brock Street. It looks like over to Garden. That is for a collision investigation. Looks like we also have a crash at Brock Road and Pickering Parkway. And then on the West 401 in the Express at Poor Union, problems there in the right lane. And continuing along the West 401 Express at Warden, we have the left lane blocked off. On the South 400 at King Road, problems in the right lane. Collision on the Toronto-bound QEW at Huron, Ontario. That is affecting the left lane. 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The KX 96 traffic patrol continues.
0: Coming up, another long ride of New Country takes flight, literally. And Old Dominion takes a trip down memory lane, too.
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0: GTA's number one country, KX96. That's Dallas Smith and Drop. The temperature has dropped a little bit. It's a little cooler than it was in the weekend, but we're kind of back to where we should be. We'll have the details of what we expect over the next several days coming up.
1: All right. Well, in Whitby, Taunton Road eastbound has been closed. It looks like Brock Street over to Garden. That is for a collision investigation. And we also have a crash in Pickering at Brock Road and Pickering Parkway. And then on the Toronto bounds QEW at Huron, Ontario, two left lanes are blocked through there because of a crash. On the South 404, it is slowing south of Steeles onto the South Parkway, kind of on and off down to Don Mills. West on the 401, still some volume from the 412 over towards Salem. And then delays again around McCowan across to Yonge. 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If you spot traffic trouble, you can call us or text us hands-free at 905-427-9696. The KX96 traffic patrol continues.
0: Make sure you tune in tomorrow morning, bright and early, 5:30. We'll be here, the KX Morning Ride with Ellison Archer and Craig Smith in the Durham Radio Newsroom. What do we got coming up tomorrow morning?
1: Well, how would you like to be able to smell like your favorite Halloween candy?
0: I don't mind that.
1: Neither do I.
0: Yes. Forget Calvin Klein.
1: I want candy corn.
0: All right. I'll take molasses. Thank you.
1: Ooh. Guys, I'm liking this.
0: My guys on my hockey team say I'm already slow as molasses anyway. Might as well smell like it. Join us tomorrow morning. Plus, we'll have Beat the Toaster, too. It's a chance to enjoy all that is fall a little bit early. It's the KX Morning Ride with Ellison Archer and Craig Smith in the Durham Radio Newsroom at DurhamRadioNews.com.
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0: It is going to be nice, sunshine, a little on the cool side today, but pretty close to normal for this time of the year. It's going to be 20 degrees with the sunshine. A low of 12 and clear skies tonight. Tomorrow, Tuesday, mix of sun and cloud. There we go, 24-degree high, feeling like 26. KX96 Windsticker Wednesday, mix of sun and cloud, 25. Right now, 15 degrees in Ajax, Mississauga, and Port Perry. There's weather and more at kxcountry.fm. Have a great day. We'll see you tomorrow morning at 5:30. Brian Floyd next. Here's Cole Wetzel and Ella Langley with Jaded.

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0: And they did grow up on a farm just outside of Kitchener-Waterloo in North Dumfries. That's the Reclaws. I grew up on a farm on GTA's number one country, KX96. Good morning, Brian. Happy Monday. Hopefully you had a great weekend. If you made it down to the Orono Fair on Friday, of course, you saw Sue Walker from the Reclaws came out during Nate Haller's set right at the last moment, too. So we didn't really get to see him perform, but we're going to get to see him play next week. Of course, the Reclaws and Dean Brody are going to be at the RBC Amphitheater. And if you don't have tickets yet, still some available. You can scoop them by following the link at kx96.fm in the concert section. Long Ride of New Country on the way. We've got Dan and Shay coming up. We'll do Toby Keith up next.
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7: A mix of sun and cloud today, the high 20, clear sky tonight, overnight dropping to 12 degrees. Tomorrow, we start with a mix of sun and cloud. We also have a good chance of some afternoon showers, the high 24. Wednesday, mix of sun and cloud, the high 25. There's weather and more at kxcountry.fm.

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0: You know when you listen to a song and the hair on your arm stands up, you get the goosebumps every single time I listen to Kojo. Cody Johnson does it to me every time. That was The Fall on GTA's number one country, KX96, Long Ride, a new country on the way. We've got John Party coming up, some new music from Zach John King and Brooks and Dunn to kick things off up next.
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0: John Party on the way. Also mentioned he'll be in town next week with the Reclaws' Dean Brody in this long ride of new country. 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

0: Do you trust the weather predictors, like the Farmer's Almanac, when they say, oh, it's going to be the warmest summer ever, or, you know, coldest on record in 50 years? Do you ever trust those reports? That was Dean Brody, Man Without a Woman, GTA's number one country, KX96. And Brian, I'm always skeptical because I'm like, how do you predict something like that? But I guess that's why they're the professionals. The last couple of years, I've chosen not to believe the experts who have said, you know, it's going to be colder and snowier than normal. And it's been just that. So I'm on board with the Farmer's Almanac and all the reports that are saying that this winter is going to be milder. Not only that, but there is going to be an extended summer. They're calling for a very, very warm fall and a delayed winter. According to this, a powerful El Nino is expected to favor mild stretches over cold snaps. So yeah, a delayed winter, warmer fall, and a milder winter as well, which I'm for it. I don't know about you. I haven't recovered. I still have PTSD from last winter.
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2: A mix of sun and cloud today, the high 20, clear sky tonight, overnight dropping to 12 degrees. Tomorrow, we start with a mix of sun and cloud. We also have a good chance of some afternoon showers, the high 24. Wednesday, mix of sun and cloud, the high 25. There's weather and more at kxcountry.fm.

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Charlie Major, I'm going to drive you out of my mind on GTA's number one country, KX96. And Brian, forgot to mention, we heard from Dean Brody and Rick Laws last hour. And I'd be remiss if I didn't mention that we have a chance for you to score tickets to be off to that show September 24th. It's coming to the RBC Amphitheater. All you have to do is be listening out all this week. The Morning Ride with Allison Archer. They're going to reveal the Rick Laws Dean Brody song of the day just after the news at 8 o'clock. It's going to replay later in that day. And all you have to do, this is your part, is be the ninth person to text HEROES. That's HEROES to 905-427-9696, and you, friend, will instantly score a pair of tickets to the Hometown Heroes Tour when it comes to town next Thursday.

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7: A mix of sun and cloud this afternoon with a high of 20, clearing overnight, and a low of 12. Tomorrow, we start with a mix of sun and cloud. The wind will pick up, and we've got the chance of afternoon showers. Wednesday, a mix of sun and cloud and a high of 25. There's weather and more at kxcountry.fm.

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0: Della Smith, Tipping Point on GTA's number one country, KX96. Kenny Chesney back there. Somebody was going after Kenny for his money. I think the suit has been dropped now, though. A woman was allegedly scammed out of $300,000 by a Kenny Chesney impersonator. And so she went after the real Kenny Chesney for the money. And they were like, nah, that's not going to happen. You can't be too safe out there. A lot of scammers. Long Ride, a new country. Coming up, we've got Stella Lefty on the way. Bailey Zimmerman up next.
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1: Tennille Art, Don't Ruin Flowers on GTA's number one country, KX96 in Prine. First NFL Sunday in the books. Yes, football is officially back. Hopefully your team did well yesterday. Mine did not. I won't say who, but it was last night and it wasn't good. The Jays won yesterday, though. I'll tell you that much. And perfect timing. Back to 500. They're one game out of playoff spot. And Vladimir Guerrero Jr., who remarkably, it's almost impressive, has not hit a home run in Toronto at the Rogers Center this year. Hit his first yesterday, only his ninth dinger of the season. Hopefully, this is the turn that he needs. Get that monkey off his shoulder and ride this wave. Maybe catch lightning in a bottle again. Ride that right into the playoffs. And man, oh man, 12 games left in the season. Still lots of baseball to be played, but really coming down to the wire here. So let's go. Blue Jays, they're back in action tonight at the Rogers Center. They got the Tigers, which should be, I'm telling you, should be a winnable game tonight. Long Ride, a new country on the way. New music from John Morgan up next.
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4: 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We'll be here, the KX Morning Ride with Ellison Archer and Craig Smith in the Durham Radio Newsroom. 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
4: 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Might as well smell like it. Join us tomorrow morning. Plus, we'll have Beat the Toaster, too. 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It's the KX Morning Ride with Ellison Archer and Craig Smith in the Durham Radio Newsroom at DurhamRadioNews.com.
6: 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Our new company name is a direct attempt to keep his name alive in everything we do. If you've been through similar heartbreak, we hear you. The overwhelming change to life as we knew it is truly impossible to put into words. Our family only wishes we could go back and rearrange the things that we thought mattered most before tragedy simply did it for us. 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Appreciate the little things because, speaking from experience, they're actually the biggest things we have in this life. 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
5: Mix of sun and cloud this afternoon with a high of 20, clearing overnight, and a low of 12. Tomorrow, we start with a mix of sun and cloud, the wind will pick up, and we've got the chance of afternoon showers. Wednesday, a mix of sun and cloud and a high of 25. There's weather and more at kxcountry.fm.

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2: Good afternoon. It's 12 o'clock. I'm Holly Lynn with KX 96 News for the law firm of Kelly Greenway Bruce in Oshawa. A mix of sun and cloud this afternoon with a high of 20. Right now it's 18 and making news this hour. Durham police are investigating after a man on a mobility scooter was hit by a driver in Whitby. He suffered critical injuries after he was struck near Taunton and McKinney around 8:30 this morning. The driver did stay at the scene. Inflation is holding steady at 3%. StatsCan says a slowdown in rising gas prices last month was offset by higher rent and travel tour costs. Grocery prices also increased at a slower pace than overall inflation for the first time in more than 2 years. The first Canada Investment Summit starts tonight in Toronto with the goal of generating $1 trillion in investment and investors putting $1 billion or more into the Canadian economy will now get faster access to tax rulings. Qualifying investors will be able to get binding decisions from the CRA on how income tax law will apply before they commit capital. The government says the new policy will reduce risks and give investors the confidence they need to move major projects forward. StatsCan is reporting the census response rate is among the highest ever. It hit 98.4%, more than in 2021 and the same as in 2016. The federal agency says the self-response rate hit a new record high of 91.2%. The data collected will be released next year. And a day is going to be dedicated globally to the generosity and spirit of Dolly Parton. Yes, September 25th. 925 is Give Like Dolly Day. The Dollywood Foundation says it's a day to honor her legacy of inspiring children to dream big and develop a lifelong love of reading. Dolly often said, if you can read, you can do anything, dream anything, and be anything. The Blue Jays open their series with the Detroit Tigers tonight at the Dome. Jose Soriano gets the start. Toronto still sits one game back of Cleveland for the final wild card spot. The Guardians host the White Sox. Week one of the NFL wraps up tonight with the Monday Nighter. The Denver Broncos head to Kansas City to meet the Chiefs. Local news, weather, and more is on the Durham Radio News app and DurhamRadioNews.com. 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
2: A mix of sun and cloud this afternoon with a high of 20, clearing overnight, and a low of 12. Tomorrow, we start with a mix of sun and cloud. The wind will pick up, and we've got the chance of afternoon showers. Wednesday, a mix of sun and cloud and a high of 25. There's weather and more at kxcountry.fm.

0: Now, in 1971, an adult ticket to the Magic Kingdom would have cost you $3.50. Now, fast forward, you know, the cost over time, you know, things go up in price and inflation and all that. It would be in 2026, $3.50 would have been about $28, $29. So how much do you think it costs now for a one-day pass for an adult to Disney World? For maybe a little bit more expensive. Let's say $80 now. $189 for a ticket, one-day ticket to Disney World. That's very expensive. Is there anything like that in your life that, you know, maybe is just, it's gotten so expensive that you won't go anymore or you won't buy it anymore? I feel like there's a lot of those things in our lives. 905-427-9696. We'll get to some of your texts on the way. We've got Jordan Davis coming up next.
1: Two Canadian titans of country are coming home. Want a hint? Well, we've got just the track. Brody and the Ricklaws are sharing the stage on their Hometown Heroes Tour, and you can catch them live together in KX Country when they play the RBC Amphitheater September 24th. Want to go on us? Make sure you catch the KX Morning Ride with Ellison Archer every day this week when they reveal and play the KX Dean Brody and the Ricklaws Song of the Day just after 8 a.m. Replay it later that same day. Grab your phone, because the ninth person to text us the keyword heroes will pick up two free tickets to this end of summer send-off with Dean Brody and the Ricklaws and KX Country, Canada's number one country.
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5: A mix of sun and cloud this afternoon with a high of 20, clearing overnight, and a low of 12. Tomorrow, we start with a mix of sun and cloud. The wind will pick up, and we've got the chance of afternoon showers. Wednesday, a mix of sun and cloud and a high of 25. There's weather and more at kxcountry.fm.

0: myself.
1: Coming to the RBC Amphitheater next week. Yes, that was The Wreck Laws and Dean Brody. No, that was not the song of the day. That was Can't Help Myself on GTA's number one country, KX96. 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Or for that song, your chance to score tickets to see The Wreck Laws and Dean Brody. 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Just keep across. This has kind of gone viral. The price of a ticket to Disney World in 1971 versus 2026.

0: proud to be doing it in the country. 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

0: Tucker Wetmore, Who Told You That, on GTA's number one country, KX96. And Brian, we're talking about the difference in costs of a Disney World ticket in 1971 compared to now. It was $350 back in 71. It is $189 to go to Disney World in 2026. And so it got us talking about some of the things that have just gotten way too expensive. Somebody said cocktails on the text line. Yeah, it's like 18, a little bit of liquid in a glass, they're like $18, please, and then they want a 20% tip on top of that. How about no, Scott? Just way too expensive. What is something that has gotten a little too pricey for your liking in 2026, the point where you don't go or you don't buy it anymore? 905-427-9696 is our text line. Luke Combs up.
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0: We're talking things that have gotten way too pricey in 2026. A couple people said concerts. Yeah, even with the ban on the ticket gouging, it's still pretty expensive out there. What is something that's gotten too expensive, too damn high in 2026? 905-427-9696. 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

0: what is something that's just gotten so expensive in 2026? 905-427-9696. A lot of great texts coming in here. Fast food. Yeah, fast food is, it's like, fast food is like going out to a restaurant now when you buy a meal. It costs a couple bucks for sure. Melanie says going out to a restaurant is far too expensive now to the point where we hardly do it anymore. That's a shame. That is a shame. Yeah, it's way too expensive. Then you add on top of that, you know, an 18 or 20% tip, it gets pretty pricey. Snacks and drinks, bought snacks and drinks for my son's birthday the other day. Was surprised how much they cost. I just did this yesterday for a barbecue. It's like bag of chips is like $2,000 now. Box of cereal. Cereal has gotten more expensive. Housing and rent comes in from Alicia. Yeah, to the point where, you know, maybe we'll never own a house. Somebody said breathing. Ain't that the truth? Breathing is too expensive in 2026. What is something that has just gotten too pricey in 2026 to the point where maybe you don't go or you just don't buy it anymore? 905-427-9696. Jelly Roll coming up next.
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9: Mix of sun and cloud this afternoon with a high of 20, clearing overnight, and a low of 12. Tomorrow, we start with a mix of sun and cloud. The wind will pick up, and we've got the chance of afternoon showers. Wednesday, a mix of sun and cloud and a high of 25. There's weather and more at kxcountry.fm.

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0: A song should move you, should make you feel something. A really good song usually does. What a Song Should Do, Tim Hicks on GTA's number one country, KX96. There's nothing better than hearing one of those songs, though, a song that like really means a lot to you at a concert, and then having, you know, 20,000 other people scream that song at the top of their lungs with you, and just knowing that you're all there for the same reason, no matter what your political backgrounds or, you know, affiliations are, all that bickering goes away for just 3 minutes and you're lost in that song. And I think that's pretty special. Giving you that chance, we are going to be at the RBC Amphitheater for the Recklaws and Dean Brody, the Hometown Heroes Tour next Thursday. We want to send you there with the song of the day. 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And when you hear it, you are texting Heroes, H-E-R-O-E-S, to 905-427-9696 for your shot at tickets. 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If you need more details, you can find them there at kx96.fm.
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1: Mix of sun and cloud this afternoon with a high of 20, clearing overnight, and a low of 12. Tomorrow, we start with a mix of sun and cloud. The wind will pick up, and we've got the chance of afternoon showers. Wednesday, a mix of sun and cloud and a high of 25. There's weather and more at kxcountry.fm.

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0: Shania Twain up on GTA's number one country, KX96. I'm frying. Zach Top back there, the second coming of Alan Jackson. Been a lot of comparisons to Alan recently. And with Alan kind of calling it quits on a career, at least in terms of touring, we need Zach now more than ever. A long ride in new country on the way. We've got Tim McGraw coming up next.
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0: 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They had the highlight package of the top plays of the previous week. I mean, I'm dating myself just slightly, some 20-plus years ago. I like it. I love it. It's Tim McGraw on KX96.

0: Hi, Valley. Grew up on that. GTA's number one country, KX96 in Bryan. That's going to do it for my time. Derek Mann is in next. Of course, he is outstanding in a field. Derek Mann is letting you know what's in season at select Durham Farm Fresh Farms, giving you a chance to win some Farm Fresh goodies. And right now, you could score 4 admission passes to Nature's Bounty Farm and a small pick your own apples bag. That contest will close the end of the day today. So your last call for that, head over to the KX96 Facebook page now. Derek Mann will get you through the rest of your Monday afternoon, and we'll catch you again on Tuesday. 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
9: Mix of sun and cloud this afternoon with a high of 20, clearing overnight, and a low of 12. Tomorrow, we start with a mix of sun and cloud. The wind will pick up, and we've got the chance of afternoon showers. Wednesday, a mix of sun and cloud and a high of 25. There's weather and more at kxcountry.fm.

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0: Josh Stumpf, GTA's number one country, KX96. He has got two nominations for the CCMAs, which are coming up this weekend. He's up for Breakthrough Artist or Group of the Year, as well as Fans Choice. Both of those awards this year, by the way, are voted on by the fans. You can do so at CCMA.org. Good afternoon. Derek Mann here. Hope you enjoyed your weekend. I almost said long weekend. That was not this last weekend. But I do hope you enjoyed your weekend. We have got some fun this afternoon. We have got more long rides on the way, and we will kick things off next with Jason Aldean, who, by the way, I found interesting, says that he hates encores at shows. So just FYI, if you go to a Jason Aldean show, he's not going to do an encore. What his set list is what his set list is, and he's not doing another song.
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3: Make sure you tune in tomorrow morning, bright and early, 5:30. We'll be here, the KX Morning Ride with Ellis and Archer and Craig Smith in the Durham Radio Newsroom. What do we got coming up tomorrow morning?
4: Well, how would you like to be able to smell like your favorite Halloween candy?
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3: Yes. Forget Calvin Klein.
4: I want candy corn.
3: All right. I'll take molasses. Thank you.
4: Ooh. Guys, I'm liking this.
3: My guys on my hockey team say I'm already slow as molasses anyway. Might as well smell like it. Join us tomorrow morning. Plus, we'll have Beat the Toaster, too. It's a chance to enjoy all that is fall a little bit early. It's the KX Morning Ride with Ellison Archer and Craig Smith in the Durham Radio Newsroom at DurhamRadioNews.com.
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9: Sunny skies throughout today. A little bit cloudiness later this afternoon. That clears up overnight with a low of 12. Sun cloud mix tomorrow. Got a chance of afternoon showers. A high of 24. And a Wednesday, mix of sun and cloud with a high of 25. It's 19 right now across the GTA in Brampton, Toronto, and Oshawa. 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Jason Aldean plays TD Coliseum this Thursday. Again, he will not be playing an encore. He doesn't do it. Doesn't like him. Carrie Underwood joins him right now with If I Didn't Love You.

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0: Brett Kissel on GTA's number one country, KX96. Derek Mann with you. Apparently, one of the easiest ways to make people happier at work is just let them bring their pets. Now, I'm completely on board with this because imagine having a terrible Monday. You know, you're buried in emails. Somebody schedules a meeting that absolutely could have been an email. And then a dog just walks by your desk. Immediately. Better. Although, I do think there has to be a rule because, you know, one calm dog at work, amazing. 10 dogs running around while you're trying to get something done? This is a daycare that we've accidentally opened here. Now, Riley Green basically has this figured out perfectly because his dog, Carl, actually travels with him on the road. So technically, Riley gets to bring his dog to work all the time. Would you actually want pets allowed at your workplace? Or would that become complete chaos? 905-427-9696. Riley Green on the way in another long ride.
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1: Tennille Arts on GTA's number one country, KX96. So the Reklaws and Dean Brody kick off the Hometown Heroes Tour next Thursday at RBC Amphitheater, and you could be there. That's if you know what the Dean Brody or Reklaws song of the day is today. That was revealed at 8 a.m. You want to be listening for that same song to replay today. It has not yet. And when you do, be the ninth person to text HEROES. Again, that is HEROES to 905-427-9696. If you're that ninth text, we got you a pair of tickets. Now, if you don't know what the song is, there will be a new one revealed tomorrow morning at 8. And be listening for that replay tomorrow. Good luck.
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1: Sunny skies, a little bit of cloudiness later this afternoon. Tomorrow, we have a mix of sun and cloud in there with a good chance of afternoon showers, a high of 24 tomorrow. Sun cloud mix Wednesday, a high of 25. It's 19 right now in Mississauga, Uxbridge, and Ajax. 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

0: James Barker Band on GTA's number one country, KX96. Derek Mann here. You can find me outstanding in a field currently at Nature's Bounty Farm in Port Perry. Sorry, I shouldn't say currently. I'm right here on the radio currently. But over on the KX96 Facebook page currently, there's a video pinned at the top there. I'm out at Nature's Bounty Farm giving you chances to pick up admission for four to the farm, as well as a small pick your own apple bag so you can get to apple picking. It is that time of year, but I've got a bunch more outstanding in the fields coming specifically throughout this month. I think I've got a different stop every week. A new one is coming tomorrow, but get in on the apples while you can. The KX96 Facebook page, and I'll be visiting another Durham Fresh Farm. I'll give you more on that later.
1: Unfortunately, major problems starting off the drive. Eastbound 401 express lanes remain closed at Markham Road. This is for an ongoing collision cleanup and investigation. The transfers through Morningside also blocked off. It is a mess from the 404 even before that. And definitely anticipate a pretty bad drive if this continues much longer. 401 West Express out by Leslie. The left lane is out with a collision. I'm Atal Sperling. More traffic in minutes on KX96.

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3: Sunny skies with a little bit of cloudiness rolling in this afternoon. A high for the day of 20. Tomorrow, mix of sun and cloud with a chance of afternoon showers. A high of 24 tomorrow. Then Wednesday, a sun-cloud mix with a high of 25. It's 19 right now in Whitby and Toronto, 18 in Richmond Hill. There's weather and more at KXCountry.fm. The newest from Morgan Wallen starts another long ride. This has been By Now.

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0: High Valley Fools, GTA's number one country, KX96. We will talk a little bit more about people who may or may not be fools in a minute. KX96, we will jump into another long ride coming up next with Old Dominion.
1: 401 eastbound, all express lanes remain closed through Markham Road. That's for an ongoing collision investigation. Everything should be reopening shortly. They were estimating 3 o'clock. Now it's 3:30, so hopefully shortly. Eastbound 401, pretty jammed across the city. Into Durham, not bad at all. The westbound side, a bit slow through Salem. North Parkway filling in from Bloor right up to the 401. And KX traffic is brought to you in part by Red Barn Bingo in Oshawa. 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Sunday night's free $1,000 game, redbarnbingo.ca, license 15479. I'm Atal Sperling, more traffic in minutes on KX96.
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2: And that's a very important message. That's why it had to go first. I'm Holly Lynn in the KX96 newsroom. Here's what's making news this hour. Nearly 1,500 charges during last week's back-to-school safety blitz. And the Jays start a series with Detroit. 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
0: It's Monday. Can you blame me? I'm sorry.
2: No, not at all. I gotta say, you survived.
0: Yeah.
2: You came in today looking pretty proud of yourself.
0: I do feel that way.
2: Yeah.
0: I'm not going to lie.
2: Can I also point out the shirt you're wearing?
0: The shirt I'm wearing right now.
2: Yeah.
0: This has nothing to do with what we're talking about, but go ahead.
2: No. He's wearing a Kansas City Chiefs shirt. Now, and the reason is Kansas City and Denver Broncos are playing tonight,
0: right,
2: the first Monday night football game of the season. And we all know Derek. He's not a big sports guy. But why are you wearing the Kansas City Chiefs shirt today?
0: Because Taylor Swift is married to Travis Kelce. Yeah, that's why.
2: Adorable. Okay, and how did you actually know that today was Monday Night Football?
0: Someone I follow on Instagram posted it.
2: Oh,
0: so I
2: like a Taylor fan posted that Taylor's hubby's playing tonight.
0: No.
2: So wear our Kansas City stuff.
0: My cousin is like a huge Kansas City Chiefs fan.
2: Okay.
0: So I was like, oh, right. That's today.
2: Okay.
0: Okay.
2: Well, so you do look good and you do look proud, because last week we were talking about this insane thing you had signed up for, and you did it.
0: The 15K Tough Mudder. I know. I basically spent all last week saying, like, how concerned I was about it.
2: Yeah, you didn't want to do it. There were electric things hanging, and you were terrified.
0: Yeah no. I will say that it was not as hard as I thought it was going to be.
2: Yeah.
0: Really.
2: Good.
0: But yeah, no, it was probably a little over 15K, because they don't count the obstacles as part of the route.
2: Right.
0: It was mostly forest running, but then the obstacles were pretty split up until the end there, and then they were kind of one after the other, after the other, after the other. That was like by the 12th or 13th kilometer, we were basically done.
2: Yeah.
0: By then.
2: I'm wondering if you're going to share pictures. Like, I know I'm friends with you on socials, so I have seen these pictures. You're just covered in mud.
0: Yeah.
2: Like, head to toe.
0: Yeah.
2: Like, they put these just mud pits out there for you?
0: So there's mud pits. There's like the army crawling under the barbed wire through the sand.
2: Yeah.
0: There was like monkey bars. There was, I don't know if you'd like this. I don't know. I almost backed out of it, but you're like in a tube that's filled with water and you're army crawling through it. It's very claustrophobic like feeling.
2: Oh, no. Yeah, I don't think I'd like that.
0: Or lying backwards and you're in a cage, but it's filled with water and you have to crawl using the cage to get the other side.
2: This sounds terrifying and you looked filthy. I'm just asking, how many times did you have to shower to get the mud out of your ears?
0: So they hosed us down once.
2: Okay.
0: Then I changed and we went home. Actually, I didn't shower till yesterday morning.
2: Oh.
0: This was on Saturday.
2: Okay.
0: I was exhausted.
2: Yeah,
0: like,
2: I'm sure.
0: Exhausted. But you know, like the lint trap in the dryer?
2: Yes.
0: The amount of sand out of that and like dirt and also like our little like gel packs to keep us going.
2: Oh, wow.
0: Which I forgot were in our clothes. Anyways, that the bathroom floor is covered in sand right now, which does need to be dealt with. Yes. But
2: you did it. The Tough Mudder 15K.
0: Basically done. 15K, and I will do it again next year.
2: Oh my God.
0: I think I will. So the question that I will put out there after all of this is, what is the, because I would say this is, what is the hardest thing that you've ever willingly signed yourself up for fun, and would you actually do it again?
2: I don't know that labor is counts as for fun, but I know a lot of women sign up for it.
0: There is
2: that's,
0: that too.
2: That's mine. That's right.
0: I will not do the electroshock therapy again, I'll tell you that.
2: Oh my God.
0: That hurt.
2: Okay, let's see. Let's see what comes out.
0: 905-427-9696.
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1: 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Lainey Wilson here. 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

0: Backlaws on GTA's number one country, KX96. I'm sorry, a couple of you thought that was the song of the day, didn't you? That was a little tease there. I know. Really excited. The Reklaws, Dean Brody, next Thursday at RBC Amphitheater. You could be there, but you want to keep listening for the correct song of the day. When you hear it, be the ninth person to text HEROES, 905-427-9696. Cameron Whitcomb, one of the top nominees at the CCMA, is coming up this weekend in Saskatoon. He kicks off another long ride next.
1: Unfortunately, no change. Eastbound 401 express lanes remain closed at Markham Road. Everything was supposed to reopen around 3, but unfortunately not. It's very heavy right across the city. Heading into Durham, eastbound wide open. The westbound side slow through the 412. Parkway North delay from Bloor. Again, East 401 express closed at Markham Road for an ongoing collision cleanup. KX traffic is brought to you in part by the Capitol Theater in Port Hope. Tickets go on sale tomorrow for the Capitol Theater's annual panto, Red Abyss. Big Bad Wolf Panto, running November 20th through December 27th. 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I'm Maytel Sperling. More traffic in minutes on KX96.
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0: Partly cloudy into this evening. It will clear up overnight with a low of 11. Sun cloud mix tomorrow. Chance of showers in the afternoon with a high of 22. And for Wednesday, sun cloud mix there, a high of 25. It's 19 right now in Mississauga and Pickering, 18 in Port Perry. There's weather and more at kxcountry.fm. 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
2: Good afternoon. It is 4 o'clock. I'm Holly Lynn with KX96 News for Sunspace Sunrooms in Newcastle. A few clouds tonight, clearing later on with an overnight low of 11. Right now we sit at 19, checking traffic. Here's Maytel.
3: Finally, good news. Eastbound 401 Express at Markham Road. All lanes now open. It is just heavy with volume on the 401 through the city, through the Durham region. Eastbound busy now. Brock Road to Salem. The westbound side heavy through the 412. North Parkway, you've got a delay from Bloor. I'm Maytel Sperling. More traffic in minutes on KX96.
2: Making news this hour, a man on a mobility scooter is seriously hurt after a crash in Whitby. Officers say he was hit this morning just after 8:30 near Taunton and Baldwin. That left him with critical injuries. Police have not yet announced any charges and say the driver did stay at the scene. Durham police are announcing close to 1,500 charges from their back-to-school safety blitz. They caught over 700 people speeding, 226 stop sign violations, and 39 people using a cell phone. Officers also nabbed 5 people with a suspended license. And it wasn't just drivers. A few pedestrians wound up charged for jaywalking. The Ontario English Catholic Teachers Association will hold a strike vote in November. The announcement comes as contract talks have yet to move past initial stages. Talks with major education unions are largely stalled as the Ontario Labour Board, Relations Board rather, looks at the issue of which topics should be bargained centrally between the unions and province. For the first time in years, the price of groceries is rising slower than overall inflation. Last month, your average grocery bill went up 2.8% compared to the same time a year ago. That's slightly lower than the national inflation rate, which held steady at 3%. Gas is a much different story, and if you take it out of the equation, inflation would have been 2.4%. Ontario's Minister of Natural Resources is promising better communications around wildfires. But Mike Harris is not vowing to hold a public inquiry into destructive fires this past summer. Several First Nations say they either got warned too late or not at all. A handful of remote communities were ravaged by fire, but no deaths have been reported. And iconic fashion designer Bob Mackie has died at 87. His designs defined the 1970s, dressing stars such as Carol Burnett and Cher. Mackie won 9 Emmy Awards, a Tony, and was nominated for 3 Oscars. He also designed the gown Marilyn Monroe wore to sing Happy Birthday to John F. Kennedy. Jose Soriano gets the start tonight as the Jays continue a 6-game homestand and play game 1 with Detroit. Toronto is 1 game behind Cleveland in the race for the final wild card spot. They're also fresh off a series win over Baltimore. And the first Monday night football matchup is a good one. The reigning AFC West champ Denver Broncos visit Kansas City. The Broncos won both meetings between the teams last season. Local news, weather, and more is on the Durham Radio News app and Durham Radio News.com. 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
1: Partly cloudy skies tonight. It will become clear later on this evening and overnight tonight, a low of 11. Sun cloud mix tomorrow. Chance of afternoon showers with a high of 22. And for Wednesday, a mix of sun and cloud with a high of 25. It's 19 right now in Mississauga and Pickering, 18 in Port Perry. There's weather and more at KXCountry.fm. Tim Hicks on the way right now. Riley Green, who has a new album out this Friday, joins Thomas Rhett. Half of me.

0: This is Kane Brown.
1: 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This is Carly Pierce.
2: 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This is Eric Church.
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0: Brett Kissel on GTA's number one country, KX96. We had Thomas Rhett in that long ride as well, and I need to talk about him. Actually, Brett Kissel can probably relate to this as well. But you can be one of the biggest country artists in the world, and apparently that still does not give you the authority at your own dinner table. So specifically, Thomas Rhett was talking recently about, you know, life with kids, and one of the problems is basically trying to convince them to eat protein, which... like, that's funny to me because thousands of people will scream every lyric you sing, but your own child looks at the food that you made and goes, no, that's power. Like, every house has one food battle that eventually becomes, fine, you know, eat what you want. I've exhausted all the options here. So what food battle in your house have you officially given up trying to win? 905-427-9696.
1: 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Eastbound 401, all lanes are open in the express through Markham Road. Now it's just your volume getting heavier on the 401. Heading into Durham, eastbound slow from Rock Road to Salem. Northbound Don Valley Parkway, a delay from Bloor. 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
6: Partly cloudy skies tonight. It will clear up overnight, dropping down to 11. Sun cloud mix tomorrow with a chance of showers in the afternoon, a high of 22. And for Wednesday, a sun cloud mix there, a high of 25. It's 19 right now in Whitby and Toronto, 18 in Uxbridge. There's weather and more at kxcountry.fm. The newest from Jelly Roll coming up. 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

0: Dallas Smith, Wasting Gas, GTA's number one country, KX96. 432 right now. Got the newest from Luke Combs on the way to kick things off next. An update on KX traffic right now with Maytel.
1: Just lots of volume on the 401 both ways this time. Heading into Durham, eastbound slow from Brock Road to Salem. You've got to tie a building into Whippy and Oshawa. The westbound side slow through the 412. North Parkway, just your volume so far from Bloor. 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I'm Maytel Sperling. More traffic in minutes on KX96.
2: I'm Holly Lynn in the KX96 newsroom. Here's what's making news this hour. Donald Trump calls concerns and warnings over AI a hoax. A man on a mobility scooter critically injured after a crash in Whitby this morning. And the NFL Monday Nighter, it's back with the Broncos in Kansas City. 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
0: Okay, I need complete honesty, complete transparency here.
2: I'll try.
0: If I walked in here before we were going somewhere together.
2: Okay.
0: And I was wearing something that it genuinely looked terrible, but I clearly thought it looked great. Mm. Are you telling me?
2: Oh, you know what? I think I would.
0: Yeah? Okay,
2: I think I would.
0: There's a question mark here, isn't there?
2: It is. Because you... Yeah, if you think you look good, who am I to judge?
0: Okay.
2: Yeah. No, you know what? I probably wouldn't tell you. If you were feeling pretty good, I would not dampen that. I would not take the wind out of your sail, Derek.
0: Even though you know that I'm going to see pictures tomorrow and ask, you know, why did nobody stop me here?
2: You know, if your fly was open or if you had like, you know, some big mark on your face, I would tell you. Yeah. No. No.
0: Okay.
2: You know what? If you're turning this around,
0: okay.
2: I have to say that I'm looking at pictures of myself as a teenager.
0: Yeah.
2: And I know all of us that, you know, we were teens. Like, I'm a 70s baby. So all of us who were teens in the 80s, we all, ugh. But.
0: That's a whole other.
2: Yeah, that's a whole other.
0: Open.
2: Yes, exactly. But I remember, I've seen pictures where I really wish somebody had said something, but I thought I was smoking.
0: Fly like a pelican.
2: Yeah. I had on this the purple flowered shirt.
0: Okay.
2: And if you were alive in the 80s, you would remember that we all had striped shorts. They were white and purple or white and blue or white and yellow. They were striped shorts.
0: Okay.
2: So I was wearing patterned flowered top with purple striped shorts.
0: Yeah. That's a choice.
2: It was a bad choice.
0: It certainly
2: is a choice.
0: And I
2: wish somebody warned me, but nobody did. And I wore that outfit out. Like, seriously.
0: Yeah, yeah. And you were happy about it.
2: I was.
0: At the time.
2: At the time.
0: Okay. Because, the telling somebody, like you or I, like there's a fine line here between, you know, being a good friend and then destroying somebody's confidence.
2: Yeah.
0: You know what I mean?
2: Yeah. And again, who am I to say you don't look good?
0: Fair.
2: Yeah.
0: That's fair. But I think it's the looking out for the future, maybe.
2: Yeah, I wish someone looked out for my future.
0: With the striped shorts and the floral shirt.
2: Yeah, I don't know what I was thinking. They were both purple.
0: I was going to say the purple matched.
2: Yeah.
0: So something made sense somewhere there.
2: Something.
0: At some point. Yeah. So if your friend is about to leave the house wearing something that genuinely does not look good, do you tell them? Or do we let them feel good and mind your own business here? 905-427-9696.
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0: and Rick Ling on GTA's number one country, KX96. He will be at Pickering Casino Resort coming up November 3rd. Derek Mann here. Now, I actually kind of love Jason Aldean's rule for concerts. He does not do encores. Now, it's not because he doesn't want to play the extra songs. He thinks the whole little performance of it is a bit pointless. You know how the artist says goodnight, walks off stage, everybody stands there screaming for 5 minutes, even though we all know they're coming back because they haven't played one of their biggest songs yet. Jason basically says, you know, why are we doing this? He told a crowd recently that he thinks encores are quote unquote stupid because everybody's just wasting time. His rule is he'll play everything he's got, and when the show ends, it actually ends. Now, this is useful information because he is at TD Coliseum in Hamilton this Thursday night. Honestly, though, I'm with him. Stop pretending. Play the songs. Although, there is something slightly devastating about the lights coming up and realizing, okay, no, he really did mean goodbye. So are encores still fun, or are we all participating in this tradition, you know, where everybody already knows exactly what's going to happen? Jason Aldean is on the way in another long ride. Co Wetzel, Ella Langley up next.
1: 401 eastbound in the collectors, just by the 400. The right lane is out with a collision. The 401 through the city, very slow. Heading into Durham, you've got a tie-up from Whites to Salem in towards Whitby and Oshawa. The westbound side, slow through the 412. Don Valley Parkway North, usual volume so far from Bloor. 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I'm Maytel Sperling. More traffic in minutes on KX96.
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0: Partly cloudy skies tonight. We got a sun cloud mix tomorrow. There is a chance of showers tomorrow afternoon with a high of 22. Sun cloud mix Wednesday, a high of 25. It's 19 in Brampton and Bowmanville, 18 in Markham. There's weather and more at kxcountry.fm.

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1: Good afternoon. It's 5:01. I'm Holly Lynn with KX96 News. A few clouds tonight, clearing later on with a low of 11. Right now we sit at 19 and checking traffic. Here is Maytel.
2: 401 eastbound in the collectors just by the 400. The right lane is still out with a crash. It is slow from the 427 into Durham. 401 east starts to drag Port Union right out towards Stevenson. The westbound side heavy through the 412. And 404 north just beyond the 401 in the express. The right lane is out with a stall. I'm Maytel Sperling. More traffic in minutes on KX96.
1: Making news this hour. Durham police are looking into a rush hour crash involving a mobility scooter in Whitby. The man on the scooter was hit just east of Taunton and Baldwin around 8:30 this morning. He was rushed to hospital with critical injuries. The driver did stay and no charges have been announced. Durham police are wrapping up their back-to-school safety blitz with a huge number of charges. They nabbed over 700 drivers speeding and dozens more on cell phones. Three people were hit for disobeying a crossing guard. Officers also laid one stunt driving charge and caught five people with suspended licenses. Gas prices are still soaring, but the inflation rate is holding steady. It stayed at 3% even last month. Pump prices went up more than 22% compared to the same time last year. On the other hand, the cost of groceries only went up 2.8%, and the price of most clothing fell slightly. One of Doug Ford's cabinet ministers says Ontario needs to do a better job warning people about wildfires. But Mike Harris is not promising a public inquiry into their response to massive fires over the summer. That's what some First Nations have been pushing for. More than a dozen communities were evacuated in July. Several say they were warned too late or not at all. And Donald Trump is calling himself the best and only guardrail the AI industry needs. He's aggressively pushing back on experts from that industry who've called for more regulation of the tech in the U.S. Trump says claims about AI's potential risks for humanity are a, quote, hoax and a sick conspiracy. The Blue Jays open a series with the Detroit Tigers tonight at the Dome. Jose Soriano gets the start. Toronto still sits one game back of Cleveland for the final wild card. The Guardians host the White Sox. Week one of the NFL wraps up tonight with the Monday Nighter. The Denver Broncos head to Kansas City to meet the Chiefs. Local news, weather, and more is on the Durham Radio News app and durhamradionews.com. Weather is next.
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4: Partly cloudy skies this evening. It's going to clear up overnight with a low of 11. Tomorrow, mix of sun and cloud in the morning. Chance of afternoon showers, a high of 22 for the day. Sun cloud mix Wednesday, a high of 25. It's 19 in Bowmanville and Brampton, 18 in Markham. There's weather and more at kxcountry.fm.
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1: Yo, it's Russell Dickerson. This is my brand new single, Worth Your While. Hot Chili Peppers are co-writers on this song because of the You're My Butterfly Sugar Baby reference. Check it out right now. Worth Your While.
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0: Russell Dickerson on GTA's number one country, KX96. We also had both Dean Brody and the Reklaws in there. That was the Dean Brody Reklaws song of the day. Our ninth texter on the line now. Who's this?
1: It's Maria.
0: Maria, how's your Monday going?
1: It's great now that you called me.
0: That's fantastic. You are going to see Dean Brody and the Reklaws, the Hometown Heroes Tour opening night. You are my ninth text.
1: Whoa, yay.
0: That's next Thursday, RBC Amphitheater. Congratulations. Who are you bringing?
1: I'm going to bring my girlfriend.
0: Oh, yeah. That's going to be a good night out.
1: Sure is.
0: Congratulations, Maria. That's, like I said, opening night for the Hometown Heroes Tour. New song of the day tomorrow morning at 8 a.m. Good luck.
2: 401 eastbound in the collectors, just by the 400. It looks like the right lane is actually still out with a collision. The 401 through the city, very slow. Heading into Durham, eastbound starts to drag from Port Union out to Stevenson. The westbound side, delay through the 412. Northbound Don Valley Parkway, slow

0: Or 12 northbound Don Valley Parkway, slow from Bloor, 404 north in the express beyond the 401. The right lane is out with a stall. KX traffic is brought to you in part by Red Barn Bingo in Oshawa. 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I'm Atal Sperling. More traffic in minutes on KX96.
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8: Couple of clouds tonight. It will clear up overnight with a low of 11. We got a sun cloud mix through tomorrow. Chance of showers in the afternoon with a high of 22. Sun cloud mix Wednesday, high of 25. It's 20 now in Ajax, 17 in Richmond Hill, and 19 in Toronto. There's weather and more at kxcountry.fm. 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
1: New Morgan Griffith's Boondocks, GTA's number one country, KX96. 529 right now with Brooks and Dunn on the way. KX traffic, here's Maytel.
2: Northbound side of the 404 in the express, just beyond the 401. The right lane is still out with a stall slow from Bloor. The 401 both directions, just very busy with volume. Heading into Durham, eastbound starts to slow past Port Union towards Stevenson. Northbound on the Don Valley Parkway, as mentioned, it's a busy one from Bloor. KX traffic is brought to you in part by the Capitol Theater in Port Hope. Tickets go on sale tomorrow for the Capitol Theater's annual panto, Red, a Big Bad Wolf Panto, running November 20th through December 27th. 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I'm Maytel Sperling. More traffic in minutes on KX 96.
3: I'm Holly Lynn in the KX 96 newsroom. Here's what's making news this hour. A man on a mobility scooter critically injured after a crash in Whitby this morning. A day dedicated to Dolly. And the Jays send Jose Soriano to the mound with Detroit in town. These stories and more coming up at 6 o'clock. 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
1: Okay, Holly, hypothetically, and I think I know where you stand on this, somebody you actually care about has a birthday this weekend. Are you buying them an actual physical birthday card?
3: Yes, I am.
1: Every time?
3: Yes. If you are in my daily,
1: yeah,
3: you get a card.
1: Like an actual handwritten message, the whole thing.
3: You bet.
1: Okay. So if I, which I had to do this year, send you a really nice birthday text,
3: yes,
1: instead, does that count?
3: It does. It does. But you also got me a card.
1: I did.
3: And a present.
1: I did. I did.
3: So, and in the newsroom.
1: Yeah.
3: We all get together for everybody's birthday. Everybody pitches in a little bit of money and everybody gets a gift on their birthday in the newsroom. It's just something we do to keep our spirits up because we have to report on such crazy things.
1: Right.
3: And I am the only one. Nobody wants to pitch in to pay for the card because they're too expensive.
1: Oh,
3: so
1: yeah.
3: I just go above and beyond and I buy a card for every single person in the newsroom.
1: Okay. Yep.
3: So I'm a card person. My mom gets one. My best friend, my husband, my kids.
1: Yep.
3: I'm right there and I don't care that they're $10 a card now.
1: Yes, that's right. Because they are expensive now, aren't they?
3: Yeah.
1: I asked this because there's a stat here where there's a bit of a generational split. There was a UK communications survey here that found that 45% of Gen X respondents here still send birthday cards through the mail compared to 23% of millennials. Does that surprise you?
3: No, not at all, because I am a Gen Xer.
1: Yeah.
3: And I still buy that stamp.
1: Okay. I'm going to ask you to rank these for me then.
3: Okay.
1: On what is, like, how you feel about each one here, best to worst. Okay. Physical card.
3: Oh, okay. That's the best.
1: That's the best. Okay. A phone call.
3: Oh, wait. That might be the best.
1: Oh, better than the physical card.
3: No. I'll give that number two.
1: Okay. The nice text.
3: I love that. Number three, sure.
1: Okay.
3: This is easy.
1: The Facebook wall post.
3: Ugh, no.
1: Just not on there at all.
3: I'm not a fan of those.
1: No.
3: No.
1: Okay, lastly, an Instagram story.
3: Again, I'm sure that you're big on those. No, okay, yeah. I'm actually just, I'm really, I shouldn't bring this up right now, but I'm just so done with socials right now.
1: My ick with the Instagram story thing is that somebody is, like, say I was posting it about you.
3: Yes.
1: You're then reposting it on your own thing, because of course you are.
3: Yes. To let everybody know it's my birthday.
1: We all know. We all know it's your birthday. I don't need to see 17 stories of other people wishing you a happy birthday.
3: Exactly.
1: That's my ick with that thing right now.
3: I love that ick.
1: Okay.
3: I love that ick. And, you know, I'm also a Gen Xer. We don't really love to let people know it's our birthday anymore.
1: Right. Okay. Okay. You got a fair point there. Yeah. Okay. Because I think also like the HBD on a Facebook wall post.
3: Ooh. You know, and you get it. It's just happy birthday, happy birthday, happy birthday. And then you've got to respond to them all.
1: Yeah. Like it might not be the emotional gesture we all kind of think that might be.
3: Like, it's nice you're thinking of me, but no.
1: Or happy cake day.
3: Yeah.
1: Anyways. Okay. So for somebody you genuinely care about, is a birthday text enough or should you still send them an actual card? 905-427-9696.
4: This is how I
0: start my day.
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5: Make sure you tune in tomorrow morning, bright and early, 5:30. We'll be here, the KX Morning Ride with Ellis and Archer and Craig Smith in the Durham Radio Newsroom. What do we got coming up tomorrow morning?
3: Well, how would you like to be able to smell like your favorite Halloween candy?
5: I don't mind that.
3: Neither do I.
5: Yes. Forget Calvin Klein.
3: I want candy corn.
5: All right. I'll take molasses. Thank you.
3: Ooh. Guys, I'm liking this.
5: My guys on my hockey team say I'm already slow as molasses anyway. Might as well smell like it. Join us tomorrow morning. Plus, we'll have Beat the Toaster, too. It's a chance to enjoy all that is fall a little bit early. It's the KX Morning Ride with Ellison Archer and Craig Smith in the Durham Radio Newsroom at DurhamRadioNews.com.
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0: James Barker Band on GTA's number one country, KX96. They will be hosting the CCMAs this weekend in Saskatoon. Thank you for all your texts about the birthday cards. I guess the birthday cards aren't dying out. I see a lot of you saying, you know, you still send birthday cards. One text here, always a card, although feel like birthday cards are dying out, and it's sad. I get a birthday card for every one of my coworkers and family members, no matter what. Justin mentions here that the problem with Facebook, happy birthday, is that they're only seeing it's your birthday because Facebook told them. So do they actually care, or is it just because Facebook reminded them? See, I actually turned that off on my Facebook, so I don't need to be reminded. If I'm gonna remember, I'm gonna remember honestly, and then I'll leave you a post.
1: Very busy along the 401 in either direction, and it looks like there's actually a collision now. 401 eastbound in the collectors just by McCowan in the center lane, so it is backing things up quickly. Into Durham, slow east 401 from Whites to Salem, a tie-up in through Whippy as well as Oshawa. KX traffic is brought to you in part by Gracefields in Newcastle. 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I'm Atal Sperling. More traffic in minutes on KX96.
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6: Partly cloudy skies this evening. It will get clear overnight. Temperature dropping down to 11. Tomorrow, a sun cloud mix by the afternoon. Chance of showers there with a high of 22. Mainly cloudy through the evening. And Wednesday, another KX96 wind sticker Wednesday with a sun cloud mix there and a high of 25. It's 19 right now in Toronto and Mississauga. 20 in Oshawa. There's weather and more at KXCountry.fm. Josh Ross on the way. That's after Zach John King and Get to Drinkin'. We'll be right back.

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3: Good evening. It is 6 o'clock. I'm Holly Lynn with KX96 News. A few clouds tonight, clearing later on. We'll go down to 11 through the overnight. It's 18 right now. Checking traffic. Here's Maytel.
4: 401 eastbound in the collectors just by McCowan. The center lane blocked off with a collision. Heading into Durham, eastbound 401 slow from Brock Road to Salem. A tie-up in through Whippy and Oshawa. Don Valley Parkway north, it's busy from Bloor. I'm Maytel Sperling. More traffic in minutes on KX96.
3: Making news this hour. A man on a mobility scooter is seriously hurt after a crash in Whitby. Officers say he was hit this morning just after 8:30 near Taunton and Baldwin. That left him with critical injuries. Police have not yet announced any charges and say the driver did stay at the scene. Durham police are announcing close to 1,500 charges from their back-to-school safety blitz. They caught more than 700 people speeding, 226 stop sign violations, and 39 people using a cell phone. Officers also nabbed 5 people with a suspended license, and it wasn't just drivers. A few pedestrians wound up charged for jaywalking. The Ontario English Catholic Teachers Association will hold a strike vote in November. The announcement comes as contract talks have yet to move past initial stages. Talks with major education unions are largely stalled as the Ontario Labour Relations Board looks at the issue of which topics should be bargained centrally between the unions and the province. For the first time in years, the price of groceries is rising slower than overall inflation. Last month, your average grocery bill went up 2.8% compared to the same time a year ago. That's slightly lower than the national inflation rate, which held steady at 3%. Gas is a much different story, and if you take it out of the equation, inflation would have been just 2.4%. Ontario's Minister of Natural Resources is promising better communications around wildfires. But Mike Harris isn't vowing to hold a public inquiry into destructive fires this past summer. Several First Nations say they either got warned too late or not at all. A handful of remote communities were ravaged by fire, but no deaths have been reported. And a day is going to be dedicated globally to the generosity and spirit of Dolly Parton. Yes, September 25th, 925, is Give Like Dolly Day. The Dollywood Foundation says it's a day to honor her legacy of inspiring children to dream big and develop a lifelong love of reading. Dolly often said, if you can read, you can do anything, dream anything, and be anything. Jose Soriano gets the start tonight as the Jays continue a 6-game homestand and play game one with Detroit. Toronto is 1 game behind Cleveland in the race for the final wildcard spot. They're also fresh off a series win over Baltimore. And the first Monday night football matchup is a good one. The reigning AFC West champ Denver Broncos visit Kansas City. The Broncos won both meetings between the teams last season. Local news, weather, and more is on the Durham Radio News app and durhamradionews.com. Weather is next.
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7: Partly cloudy skies this evening. That does clear up overnight with a low of 11. Tomorrow, a sun cloud mix in the morning. By the afternoon, a chance of showers there and a high of 22. For Wednesday, another KX96 Windsticker Wednesday with a sun cloud mix and a high of 25. Right now, it is 19 in Mississauga and Toronto, 20 in Oshawa. There's weather and more at KXCountry.fm. Tony Stevens on the way. That's after Jelly Roll and Liar.

0: Noah Smith on GTA's number one country, KX96. Derek Mann here. I know the new iPhone software is available today, but here's my relationship with phone updates. I want the new features, but I refuse to touch install until I know I have absolutely nowhere to be for several hours because the update screen, it immediately makes me feel like I've surrendered control of my entire life. You know what I mean? Apple says iOS 27 starts rolling out today, including the new Siri AI stuff. Sounds great. But before my phone becomes smarter, I do need reassurance that it will still remember my 4,000 passwords that I personally don't know. This did happen to me last week too, and I feel the same way as when they rearranged the grocery store. Like, my phone updated overnight, and now I know everything is there, but I just don't know where it is. Everything looks different. Like, are you the person who's immediately updating today, or do you wait 3 weeks until, you know, everyone else confirms the coast is clear, make sure everything is working okay? Like, I want innovation. I just don't want to be inconvenienced by it.
1: 401 eastbound in the collector is just by McCowan. The center lane is still blocked off with a crash. It's slow right across the city from the 427. Heading into Durham, delay Brock Road to Salem. Some volume through Whitby as well as Oshawa. The Don Valley Parkway northbound, that is still slow from Bloor up to the 401. 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I'm Atal Sperling. More traffic in minutes on KX96.
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Jack and Jim were a few good men where you learn how to kiss and cuss and fight too. Better watch out for the boys in blue and all this small town, he said, she said. Ain't it funny how rumors spread like I know something y'all don't know? 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I'm tired of talking, man, y'all ain't listening. Them old dirt

0: Griffin Palmer, Madison Kozak, GTA's number one country, KX96. Derrick Mann here. 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That's on the KX96 Facebook page. We'll get to another long ride on the way. John Morgan next.
1: 401 eastbound in the Collector is just by McCowan. The central lane is still blocked off with a crash. It's slow right across the city from the 427. Heading into Durham, delay Brock Road to Salem. Some volume through Whitby as well as Oshawa. The Don Valley Parkway northbound, that is still slow from Bloor up to the 401. 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I'm Atal Sperling. More traffic in minutes on KX96.
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0: Nate Holler and Tenille Towns on GTA's number one country, KX96. Derek Mann here. Now, I don't think we watch television anymore. Do you know what I mean? I think we put television on while we watch our phones. This happens all the time. Then, you know, 20 minutes later, somebody goes, what happened? And now the person who was also on their phone has to explain it. There's nothing more insulting than someone asking me what just happened in something and we're both technically supposed to be watching, but I also have no idea because I was scrolling. Like, at what point are we allowed to admit that TV is basically very expensive background music? Also, which person in your house is worse for this? Let me know. You know, it's one of those things where I watched the whole episode visually. No, I didn't. Another long ride on the way. Thanks for hanging out this afternoon. We'll get a final check on traffic now with Maytel.
1: 401 eastbound in the collectors just by McCowan had a collision in the right lane. Other than that, the 401 through the city, still slow, but just leftover volume. The Don Valley Parkway North, you've got a tie-up from Bloor. 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
5: Two Canadian titans of country are coming home. 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
1: 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Lainey Wilson here. 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

0: James Barker Band. It's working on GTA's number one country, KX96. We also heard the newest from Lainey Wilson and John Mayer back there, Phone, Keys, Wallet. And talking about both Lainey Wilson and James Barker Band, they are both hosts of country award shows this year. I mean, we got Lainey Wilson, who was announced the other day as the solo host for the 60th CMA Awards on November 18th. But then we also got the JBB, who will be hosting the CCMAs this weekend. They're actually in for quite a busy weekend, I gotta say, because not only are they, got those hosting duties, but they will also be performing. And on top of it, they are nominated for 5 different awards. So good luck to them. And if you actually want to tune into the CCMAs this weekend to see what it's all about, well, they will be live on CTV starting at 8 p.m. on Saturday. But good evening. My name is Colin Miller, and it's time to get us back into another long ride. Blake Shelton is coming up next.
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Now we get to kick off that long ride I was talking about. We got Zach McPhee coming up next. But first, as promised, Blake Shelton here to kick it all off. This one's called Honeybee, and it's right here on GTA's number one country. KX96.

0: Thomas Red. After all the bars are closed on GTA's number one country, KX96. We also heard from Dierks Bentley and Brothers Osborne back there as well with Burning Man. Good evening, Colin Miller with you. It is 7:28 and let's get right back into another long ride, especially considering we have the newest from Tucker Wetmore coming up next to kick it all off.
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0: See, now I'm absolutely loving this song because we've all been there, you know? 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Just trying to find somebody. 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

0: Morgan Griffiths, Just Being Me on KX96. We also heard from Kenny Chesney back there. She thinks my tractor's sexy. And keeping on the tractor talk, if you want to enjoy a tractor ride and also maybe some apple picking, take a peek at heading down to Maple Grove Orchards. Man, that is always a tongue twister. It's so hard to say. But they are going to be open for you to do just that. And better yet, you can join the KX Morning Ride with Ellison Archer tomorrow morning and beat the toaster with them at 7:15, because the prize this week is a 4-pack of passes to head down there, plus on top of it, each person will receive a 20-pound bag of pick-your-own apples. Now, don't ask me what you're going to do with all those apples, but if you remember the old saying, an apple a day keeps the doctor away, at least that means you should be covered for quite a little bit. So don't miss out on that tomorrow morning. You also don't want to miss out on another long ride, because the newest from Jelly Roll and one of my personal favorites right now is coming up next to kick it all off.
1: Two Canadian titans of country are coming home. Want a hint? Well, we've got just the track. Dean Brody and the Ricklaws are sharing the stage on their Hometown Heroes Tour. And you can catch them live together in KX Country when they play the RBC Amphitheater September 24th. Want to go on us? Make sure you catch the KX Morning Ride with Ellison Archer every day this week when they reveal and play the KX Dean Brody and the Ricklaws Song of the Day just after 8 a.m. When you hear us replay it later that same day, grab your phone, because the ninth person to text us the keyword HEROES will pick up two free tickets to this end of summer send-off with Dean Brody and the Ricklaws and KX Country, Canada's number one country.
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